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2: Mr. Samuel Owusu, what make up na what you by what make up? And I'll find what to make. And we'll be at the more than search of frame 0593-266-467. 0593-266-467. Udi frame, you go be up a man picking your hello.
3: Good morning, Joe.
2: Ah, good morning.
3: Mom is
2: your consumer. Consumer, let us say, I'm Fantini. Okay, Matty, any come on.
3: Is your man consuming two one
2: counter? What to make up?
3: Two one counter.
2: Okay, nice, Andra.
3: Okay, I'm a gym man. Michelle.
2: Mati Fesia. Okay. Out of four, what in your cosmo? Mamma Fantini, it is one of Swanya Kakra, Mr. Samuel Owusu, Upper Mienua, a 30, 25, Upper Mien Sana, 50, 45, Upper registration is why 100, and we can up 0593-266-467. 0593-266-467. Will be on your Gidia Frame and not Tuesday be on your Biedi 7941. Wait, and then when I say Takwa for my friend, Papa, and then when I say Takwa for my friend, Papa, because woman who said, when is the dear? And you have a Dakasia pa, I'm a Momudipa. Order for Send Neddy Boati, I am your son, Upper Mienua, 30 Ghana, 625. Upper Miensana, 50, 645. Upper registration, I hear 100 cities. Mamu Abasako, 2 months.
4: 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Yes, I will wonder what the two numbers amount of four. 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

0: 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passing for Buamo, but me fit a quad by Yano, Kundiaba. Walk right also Sunday Utian, but one Yibi. No, Andra, now you be here. And Titanamako for you, not from Nokitum Como. Now it's you for Nat or Maso, it's you are dancing. I try to know Ninko what is here. Why?
1: Siko, open case, now, Pacho, would be any baby of fear, what about your Mosidua?
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2: Oh, one more time, and cut it down. 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
3: 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Okay, now what you wish you are sending Edia Ba. 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A dinner, a dinner, your flow, Grace.
0: Wo bi onye jidye freme enwa tuzye biye nye biye di 7941 7941 muna mekachana wo wo jibia freme biye 4 lines wo jibia freme di adansye nye uko
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0: a tearful Richardia or Bibiara, the Mamunina Macaba, and then what is Abre, Ocha Brenoa, about 12:38 Open your darko and waterman canoe. From last week, Wednesday, my name is Shia, and I'm so my little to know a free hall. 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Now, any opinion that I could, I was in Kenny. Link a French debris at a cross, a medium, 20 minutes, with them. Natty, look to any debian you tell. 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Oh, yes, I'm to Chicago. Look to any date. Any time, any time. 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Some look you can. 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I guess I will see you over in another two. Now send me a bay, no, but who say, a bab, a dim mouth, and no quarter, midri group. A bano, I know what penny. Not any idea say, over to Sika, at your window. 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We be a what do you look at the piano? So who sent you to be the sea? Who? I'm 24 say. I sent Cassia the sea, not Frank Cassio. From no man, Santa Macassantam Cassiano. We are Fremme. We're a life conversation. A life will come on a new deal. From nobody to maybe we are the Cassantam Cassiano. No, Fremme. 0544 0599 0544 252799. This should be new year. Oh, best friend. Nothing at the show on my cartel. 0544 25 27 99. After the end, come catch me back. I am a liberal sum. Napa will not see the agro and yet see the agro TM. And yet, Saba, I set it and no one at the end. Tell you and come catch you will be in Kerbida. Say about the demo and no one at the year on the 17th of June. Men come catching you. Say about we and felicitating that. Tell you and come catch you. Open the dark, but the Mississippi Moon America. Men can look to one some already, or what should be with that? Let me who say look to a kind of correct. Not the who say look to a new reliable thing, you'll find into so on kind of correct. Kaminka said be with that. Because a drama kuma kunsia and what's the self idea? What's the Sabia? What the Yaguma? What's the Sabia? What the Yaguma? Kiss a woman in a bo. Bonus a woman, a bo. Shrinky a woman, a bo. Equivalent number one, a bo. Shadow a woman, a bo. Mortal number one, a bo. Ya bo. Take this what I'm saying. 17 for June. A bo will tell you, say, King. Minka Ferris, Minka to what's in team. William Tom gets here. Amaka. What is Rubia to go radio to that? We send him to Wabawa and what the necessary. Sika Metri, a Tete Ghana City, Marie. Tete Ghana City, Mr. Mayade, Marie. A Tete Ghana City, Marie. Fremi, may petit course, a new Pabaya 20 pack. Who's your Fremia? What's the opening darko? One time Cassian Mate. You're working now, Mate. Me who say we ni abre apa me hia wa abade bi tetetetia e ya tete gana me si sa wudi aba we ka me ne wukwada aba we ya mo a me me ba kam hasem me ma kam hasem me si min kalu to wa sem bi ba wi afi frame ye ye ni koko o frame a ma o kasa nye ntentia na ko no bi so mra ba wi ma wi o ba wi me kasa bi hello
1: o pe ni
0: kasa ma ti o
1: Yeah.
0: Aha. I am Tom Cassian, my cartoon. Aha. Who can say free?
1: Because I see Bantman.
0: What's the name of the Yamua? This is your crap. Yabani, yes, it is. Why?
1: Why? Okay, my
0: baby, Kono Bimra. Yes, I am simple. What is Mr. Makan Tom Cassian? I am Tete Ghana City. Never Cassian, you are second by the 50. But I never hear what is Tete Ghana. Where be our food, Jimmy? We need to crack that. And then they will chance. Let's see my contact. Well, what is Ruby at the water? What is Ruby at the Bida? Maybe 0544 25 27 99 0544 25 27 99. Where be a Sawan? You be now. I did ya. Wawasim. And Fano, Wawasim. Minimentia, Macan Tamagua Wilson. Hello, open your cat, your machine. Would you be a cafe free? About four. Where do you look to that? Would you be that? And the date you're saying? 17. Sending a blast about the boy. Abawi, it's ready. Messing with my cat and radio studio. So happy. Mary, Kono Bimbra, at the Empire Tia, Engineer Darko, Osania, Ochre Darko Nebaba, and your Tati Ghana. Messing my gins, Yakan Tamagua, Banos, Mary, Yankan Tamqua. Hello? Open your cat, your machine. Good, look at the frame. Where do you look to that? Who need that? And then they're saying 17. And then a blast ever born.
1: I'm not watching
0: now. I'm not watching you, George. And I'm not paying.
1: And then,
0: ah, Monsieur Abawa Fiori amenye den.
1: Ma re un ka seven go.
0: Ma ka peri e tete Ghana na papa mete okawai.
1: Aha.
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1: 17.
0: Ene nabasa ode kai. Ada uzi no turn ye 17. What is?
1: Bashala.
0: Mary 30 Ghana City Mary. After 10 minutes, no ma pon. Who are we nibida? Me pese e leye wo first day a o be di loto. 17 for June. About the first day. 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

0: 0244 69 12 1 1 0244 69 12 1 1. What's it 20 Ganda City? Sabre Brennan Kobet Masende, who see canon prepria, and also what you are. Mam will be take us if they know what you want. What's in Kofuna da damia? It's my bum who dear crossing Lutunu, mean Chabi, and for 2 7 at the Masankofi.
1: Said the American Sammy Cayen, said in so far or bar, and don't you say, what Jensun?
0: Debida.
1: And a young woman so quiet, you name the air day, you be a day, and you more air train ya, you binya. 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
0: Oh, ye. 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
1: 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Almost Sunday, ya.
0: But what is a witch?
1: What dance a witch, you knew the media.
0: It was a
1: no, mammy. We need problem, mess and the amount. 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And also, watching on so, let me back one chair, be a man, was it Debbie, watching on the end? Your bed didn't say that, and I'm trying
0: to
1: say, the watch, Meddy. 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
0: Minya Bama, Ebuso, Mamma, Regina from Pony and Nature Chunko, and Naba Yabona Ebuso.
3: Papa, my marriage,
1: I am okay. It's in Capa, it's in Capa. The moon on the Dapuna, those
0: meeting
1: a magic dinner, and it's an engine up and the people. Make
0: us
1: same way, make kind. 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Nanso, and Namada, Simonton. You may do it, Chimester, send Minya Bama, said the America Sammy came, so about was the only in your agent, Satra. Brandy Bedimachi, who quadra ban, who been your beard. Why?
0: Okay, you're quite man, she like that you're busy, papa. Hello, good evening.
4: Hello, good evening.
0: And Minya Bama, we saw Mammy Regina from poor Monk of Fasican and Ebiso.
4: Did you? Ebiso,
0: so? Hm.
4: Manantum, I'm not saying you see on the pa.
1: Me waha? Me, I may tell you.
4: Oh, yeah, my uncle.
1: Me das.
4: One of us can see about everything.
1: A bit of a back rabbit.
4: Then you will see him, Kuna, and Mammy be trying to have a baby.
0: What do you mean, Cassie?
4: With you, Chan Cassie.
1: May that's a pass, eh? One mamma, no, as someone may kind of know. One train for more would do so. Who quite down so over said the lot to what
4: you find that damn as a mammy, I mean, sure, what's
1: it? Now, what's he trying to say?
0: Wonderful.
1: Why are they? Wonderful. 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
4: Mama, me da wase.
0: Owura mi njwa no ababa ne na Lucky Tuesday mama e de ema wo.
4: Bepa cho o mama 41 ana 79.
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0: 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Okay.
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0: Yes.
1: Untwa. No ka se.
0: Okay.
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1: ma me number no ne send o 20 cedis
0: yes mam ye jiwa
1: di o send we are free na jiwa
0: di ya jiwa di
1: number ne ye 0244
0: 0244
1: 0244 69 1 2 1 1 1 1 0244 69 69 1 2 1 1 1 1 0244 69 69 1 2 1 1 1 1 0244 69 69 1 2 1 1 1 1 0244 69 69 1 2 1 1 1 1 1 1 1 1 1 1 1 1 1 1 1 1 1 1 1 1 1 1 1 1 1 1 1 1 1 1 1 1 1 1 1 1 1 1 1 1 1 1 1 1 1 1 1 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1
0: All fire pickle. Hello, good evening.
3: Hello, evening.
0: I mean, I'm about your bush. My marriage and a friend, poor man, call for first. Can I be as also?
3: Mammy.
1: Hello, me too.
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1: Uni problem. 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
3: Mammy, son, or Mokawia, young swat,
1: and your mammy, what? 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In so, and then, son, also, I need me a ring and I won't say be a mood dry a day, a yes wrong. 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
3: Mamma,
1: Mr. Sanna, what can they send me to enter the Sabbath? See, I want to say, oh, Sandy, we are firm, and I come up to him, or China, dear Betches, assembling, and any day. I shall have no mama. Why?
3: Mama, madam, sir, me send your business here, mama.
0: Okay. Aye, Brennico, you produce a signal, I say, a Brenn Echo. The number is 0244-691211. 0244-691211. 0244-691211. 0244-691211. Mammy, I can't see my back, pe, and a 30 seconds. A dear Sam and I will catch a T4. First, I 30 seconds, a wrap up, mammy.
1: I say, I drew by Joa.
0: At the yes.
1: Ana kasa dro drones ono.
0: En top. De infusion de permanence en top.
1: Inti maka de meke nyina akiro.
0: Okay.
1: De wose wuti e bia me de more than 20 minutes aye den aka akiro.
0: Yes.
1: Inti nya 30 seconds yi kasa ano ana beye bebere.
0: Okay.
1: Me mum de meka ne se de meka redeem sa 20 minutes yi nyina ano.
0: Okay.
1: Ma ne nto wakoma so.
0: Okay.
1: Ne fa ye adwuma.
0: Okay.
1: Na ebedre numre no.
0: Okay.
1: Serie. A better off from
0: Snadier.
1: Dear me, what catches that will be beer or tea, Mrs. Emery, and say, Sir Opera, so was saying, Quandia, and Sammy,
0: okay,
1: and one could do it before for it.
0: Okay,
1: and send the breba, my car showing in an hour. Tana said, Junior Horn,
0: okay,
1: never move, dear, a year, never be dimichi, never say, Bibi Papa be woman, more, and so may a day.
0: Okay. For my marriage, and after upon a frame, I was some confounds what testimony say. Ubi so testimony once where the abbey will pursue a frebem. Me part of time, new hope time, new home, and what did you know? Mon frema, man, number the monfa acida, a nicabia man. A 0244-691211. 0244-691211. 0244-691211. 0244-691211. 0244-691211. 0244-691211. 0244-691211. 0244-691211. 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

0: 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Mammy, I would tell him, Papa, I would tell him, so would tell him information center. 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A dinner, Mr. Someone, Bremine Group. Yanni, Mr. Someone, Baba Chichon Kumo, a year Bremine Group, Lotto Forecasters, Bremine Group, Asante Region, yes. 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Now, Mr. Samuel, opening Nankasa, and your at Nassi, young quay, Nayan, Mr. Samuel, Uncle Chichon Cobo. Say, Ocasa video, I in Chim Fianum, Janet Lotto Group, Bremine Lotto Forecasters. 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I just say beer, what do huni, a ukunim, nasanimo, you know, or more aja amount. 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
0: okay
1: so what I say is as a year dem say she say uni un kan ye busua no a ye tim no anya adwuma
0: okay
1: e da uti na me
0: gbe tie pa
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0: okay
1: enu ti no obi a ti WhatsApp platform
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1: so atase ha e ti ne wo ye no wo ye jama wan kasa wo
0: okay so if I say one castle, we are there investing.
1: Last 2 weeks.
0: Okay.
1: You are going to be able to
0: okay.
1: One guy back.
0: Okay.
1: On also can you go
0: okay.
1: Obo joining. I'm say last 3 months.
0: Okay.
1: Anna, ne papa, e wuye.
0: Okay.
1: Ofra yempe, no also. I'm say adai. Also, when you are here,
0: okay.
1: Ne papa, ne da form.
0: Okay.
1: Ne seko akuma tuje.
0: Okay.
1: So we can you wuye.
0: Okay.
1: Yema unsa ensi form. Entre pe ni force so wo fa abua kokuo nyonko a okotokre
0: enkaso
1: da bra asam to wa bo fisa wo ye wo ye boss.
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1: Now, Sassam Tua,
0: Nabu say,
1: You're some bra, you need the pa. Pratin you, you're some, you need the pa. Santa Walker or Penipan Pop within the Chicka.
0: Unya,
1: Sassamato. No, no, no, no, no, no, no, no, no, no, if you no, no, no, no, no, no, because one no, no, no, no, no, no, no, no, no, no, no, no, no, no, no, no, no, no, no, no, no, no, no, no, no, no, no, no, no, no,
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0: okay
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0: okay
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0: okay
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0: okay
1: bo twale kese
0: okay
1: abane bo wiya pa e be bon so
0: yes
1: e ferida
0: okay
1: sa wo pese wo te yen kan wo de wura bremain
0: okay
1: na bisi obi a se
0: okay
1: bremain loto family
0: okay
1: omo hefa
0: okay
1: among of your bantama e be jin numbers e free ho
0: wonderful
1: e te ye wo busi okuo kase pa
0: okay
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1: o be registration na sa aba na bo awie no
0: ansa
1: na
0: wa
1: registration ansa ba
0: registration enti no mo no mo register ni pa direct
1: debi
0: i just would deal to
1: na wi
0: ansa
1: na
0: wa register
1: o ti to ni wi a automatically
0: okay
1: wa be ka ho
0: okay
1: wa ba ya member
0: okay
1: ya ba ti wudin o telephone number
0: okay
1: o Ghana card
0: okay
1: so na se ye tri ni na e to records so
0: okay
1: send be ochina 70 so what I say
0: okay
1: and to me about the money
0: okay
1: make I just carry cash
0: okay
1: because I want your car your breman loto family
0: okay
1: but you didn't you
0: okay
1: breman
0: loto
1: family
0: okay
1: you niago because a breman loto family ni I just so abusian kwa
0: okay breman loto family
1: abusian kwa
0: breman loto family
1: abusian kwa
0: it mode odo na mode
1: ye odo kuto
0: It is any panic dear penny, and son
1: register. And son, the
0: register. It's mamma's registration here, say.
1: Registration here, 500 Ghana cities.
0: 500
1: cities. 500 cities. Nanyan say after. So what did every no?
0: Okay.
1: It's okay, so we may register, make a coon. Now what you 500 Ghana?
0: Oh,
1: yes, can.
0: Debbie.
1: Bra, or confess can one yefa. And Nutri, and yet you say, a panel, I did mow, or chanan, a banana ball.
0: Okay.
1: A bouvier. Ube chumbi yansa.
0: Okay.
1: Ube yi two.
0: Okay.
1: Mwade bakwa bre family four.
0: Okay.
1: And mwachili nu.
0: Nwa
1: register 500 Ghana cedis.
0: Okay.
1: Aka.
0: Na also registration, details bena mumu hiya.
1: Details ni hiya.
0: Okay. Eya
1: o Ghana card number
0: Ghana
1: one.
0: Ghana card. Okay.
1: So that's it.
0: Okay.
1: Ana waka samso telephone number.
0: Telephone number.
1: So that's it.
0: Okay.
1: Ana passport picture.
0: Passport picture.
1: Asa.
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1: Yeah.
0: Afu wope bwose yon mwono.
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0: yes
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1: ma ye bre my family member nko adia bra there's no doubt ye ba bo an but ye ba bo wa just ya hwe Adwuma won ye ye no.
0: Yes.
1: Na no dibi.
0: Yes.
1: Wo diye no. 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
1: 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Omo ya forecasters.
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1: Omo se office wasa.
0: Okay.
1: Eko disi so so.
0: Yes.
1: Udi your office wa.
0: Okay.
1: Brema in park wo.
0: Blema
1: Park.
0: Okay.
1: Careful.
0: Okay.
1: And why in the office?
0: Ablosana.
1: Thank you very much, Mr.
0: Okay, Blema, yes.
1: And why the Blema Loto family?
0: Mpacha Ablosa, I'm top and I'm down.
1: You're top.
0: Okay.
1: And why the
0: Okay.
1: Would you be so bia? Bra, you're about to see a bronco for.
0: Okay.
1: So, Medica canano, you're a cobble, FSA.
0: Yes.
1: I make out.
0: Okay.
1: And to be a one.
0: Okay.
1: ne nyane se ene obesane bibi kakra
0: okay
1: obesane 20 Ghana cedis be
0: say
1: 20 Ghana
0: 20 Ghana
1: yeah se enye no ne hia yen
0: okay
1: ye pomo e serious
0: okay
1: so what as here
0: okay
1: ye pomo e serious
0: okay
1: wo je egumu a bra ne pa bebere be fro
0: okay
1: ne pa bebere ye say
0: okay
1: enso obi adia odobako onye na dagye so bedwane ko bia
0: yes
1: enti ye je 20 Ghana cedis sa 20 Ghana enye na registration
0: okay
1: And you 20 Ghana no and you no na registration
0: okay
1: na emum eye ade a eye first commitment
0: yes
1: o commit ho
0: yes
1: e to bibia we abara wa kwa commitment bi
0: okay
1: obu ha wona na ekusuku
0: yes
1: school fees aduru so enema eye dia ma no
0: yes
1: sister mama
0: we pesca to moto
1: sanity
0: we pesca to prague
1: ya dia abobo ya adwuma yi bi aye dia ma no
0: okay
1: sa for na me say for hom bra breman loto family
0: okay
1: Na ya muwa.
0: Okay.
1: Ye kutu miso china.
0: Okay.
1: I doubt ye.
0: Yes.
1: Bebe say me no tun chebi.
0: Okay.
1: Nyame adem china.
0: Okay.
1: Tiniye.
0: Mi ti pa.
1: 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Fami ka kin mami. Nyame adem china.
0: Okay.
1: Nyame adem china. Tiniye.
0: Okay.
1: Aba we.
0: Okay.
1: Brother.
0: Yes.
1: Sa amba.
0: Enya
1: advert ma ye biem da.
0: Ye
1: every week bia.
0: Okay.
1: Ye timi man ko fodiro to 3 times.
0: A week
1: bi chon troda.
0: A week
1: mi chon troda.
0: Mo secret ni ye say.
1: Bra. Eja ye secret ni ye emre.
0: Okay.
1: Aye nya e shape penum.
0: Adagie. Okay.
1: So na say.
0: Okay.
1: O mo say my chief say ye ye focus as makmako 12.
0: 12 leaders mo ye 12.
1: Sa.
0: Okay.
1: The debate make say no to no.
0: Okay.
1: Na kwan e ye bebree.
0: Okay.
1: Sometimes on cover work. Mhm. O mo say na set.
0: Okay.
1: And so e bia na set sa.
0: Debi.
1: O bi mo force work. Na dey na kwye different. O to but to boss be check be hwe no. O mo say ah debi. Ade na say e ye say.
0: E ye say.
1: Na body.
0: Okay.
1: And nothing na ye telephone.
0: Okay.
1: O bia dey the bankers eba.
0: Ni part 12 no
1: 12 no
0: to be at the bank
1: yes master okay unso be at the bank da wa na send pano or just a bank na there be
0: 80
1: okay first ni part 12
0: okay
1: obi at one banker
0: okay
1: one banker
0: okay
1: one banker
0: okay
1: you get 12 no mess
0: yes
1: you new you
0: there be
1: you new 12 mess there you better
0: there
1: be after you better say
0: okay
1: for plan bra
0: okay
1: you check what you show plan
0: okay
1: to must obi ni baako ni another one airplane timishia
0: na be crash
1: na be crash
0: okay
1: na dey not on chain you say we bibi bibi
0: na
1: bi sa ni asa check obi ade e tram si eye bre
0: ena munya
1: ena nya adaje
0: okay
1: e tinye de bia na ye ma ba
0: okay
1: e no tram me dey me sense me bu say
0: okay
1: aba na be dia be
0: pepo
1: sa
0: na open me bu so 12 numbers mo ye dey nya asa to show we nebo
1: ena me chao say ye do so
0: okay
1: and you are you would you first say ye pusupusum
0: okay
1: ni ahwe ni ye better
0: okay
1: because obi are qualify ho
0: okay
1: bra obi ka so to scan man obo And the idea you devote your time.
0: Okay.
1: Uba office wa and penny four.
0: Yes.
1: Maybe we'll 6 years. What is over office wa?
0: Okay.
1: Bisa so ojo penny in Tiamwa.
0: In Tiamwa, okay.
1: In Tiamwa and him.
0: Okay.
1: In Tiamwa and
0: him.
1: Okay. Or fika se a woman shia.
0: Okay.
1: Or your penny kasia pa.
0: Okay.
1: Nyamika yin. Ubi or wa menshia.
0: Okay.
1: No or what bremai.
0: Okay.
1: In him sapa yamikin.
0: Okay.
1: Or was 78 years.
0: Wonderful. A duma ben way.
1: 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Me see, ye mi chere papa no.
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1: 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And a young boys abo omunim bloto mo.
0: There be.
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1: 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O wadaje.
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0: 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Okay. Yeah, yeah, dear, here your pa and say, dear Oberfro be too sure now, canoe. What the bema and Nipano at the Amaya, no cranny here.
1: Oh, maybe the man of the middle move yard, right?
0: Okay,
1: the
0: basket.
1: Why, remember the chief, Mamma Gana for Yatik, right?
0: Me patro matepa, your dassy. Yamin shall say, BB says, ye crana wa maya soon attendant them, your dassy pa, no kwame.
1: Matter of dassy.
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2: 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Think of force or more bob or more bob or more, but a be a be, but be brain so and ya quenya.
0: And no, at the same style, Bena or Yano.
2: I called Unadiano.
0: Aha,
2: I hold. And send on it 300 Ghana cities.
0: Yes.
2: And upon a sendia, I send it 300 cities now. Not my book, code, no. Now may you number an idea, Eddie Amant, code on the air top.
0: Okay.
2: Mimeto. What else? Okay. Not my body, my ubu also on one code, no. It's me the code on the mano. No, no one can check it. They said, what check it credit? No, not a banaba. What I say. My background of a self who was a yan one. And the moon here, no answer me, I'm a bona my day. My check him. Banco for your home, one person maybe, but no music as a
0: moon. No rush, once a rush, or yeah, cannot
2: be patch up. We, my cat is emergency. The whole problem. I will know yet to know the year to know, but Obi or how you saw your own baby now. Some confound, yeah, rush in the other day. At the moment, because who yes, why you be on for one, be busy. What I say, it's the make a Ghana for you, I say, and then the sea and I'm 18 if you want to know, meaning penny for Cassa. So, oh, mammy, wow, more rational and function.
0: Okay,
2: it's a mammy price and I'm laughing. I said, you are mumble to be a GB, no money be the idea. I said,
0: it is here, no rational, says here, okay, and I'll call you say.
2: DJ, me patcho, menu macassa, said the bill will be a bit to make 300 cities.
0: 100 Ghana
2: oh, my cob wapa, my
0: rational,
2: rational, so
0: wow, and I know 300 cities.
2: I'm in Toko, don't be my own. We can't confirm a brain, and we'll go 18, and that will fine. But you chim, but maybe I can't want it. What I say, oh, and you know, and one, Mr. Media, and made them part time, so made them almost a custom penny for some slow mo. New rational.

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1: 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Oh, okay. Okay. 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Matias, I know more who say one a bebua. And when her column crampa, Mimi who ya me cocaine, Manoko ye me come, cocaine, and on the aqua coffer wing and I had the Abano. I was your four any power bebua and one way any. It's Momo Modin, na Monfreno, na Monia Bani, be was sit noon rush in a day, 100 Ghana cedis. 100 Ghana cedis. 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And now, sir, Trinia Nimuda, who are young Monchain, not a no cracker, adding, and so can we have your friends, you know. Was in noon rush, dear, and yet the code in a check and a boarding. Nanka 300 cities, BBSC, and Nutin was Cecilia could 100 Ghana cities are. And Cecilia, what ya some deno? And your fan out it ketwa quaqua jacassia. 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I didn't see our penisa. 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Dear SC and yes, ehunu bi painting na aboa sere waje je na bagura na wayi na ni ato nche en na column ni na mehunu menkoka na wachiranko nko
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1: Wow.
2: Into the catch of penny is a new rush in the no. May Sanka is Canada, dear. May Sunday, 140 at your mano. Now I'm a boy, and Miss Sanka is Canada. Miss Sanden, I said, I'm money. We are my Jabana Fin Holland Prep on today. 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
1: oh, okay. 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
2: Or catch us 18 year chum, Miss Sandeman, and you may not maintain and can maintain Yabano. And I'm a friend, and I'm a J, and I say 18 year chum.
1: Na 50 column na ye kan ye no 50 column ne se bi firi ho bai.
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4: DJ
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1: okay
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1: ah ya na wa jina ye kakra bi de ama me won na nim de oye aha
4: DJ, please say, I'm not come on with the training. I'm a tea. Mistake a buyer or Fred back in. I'm a figure in the
1: one. Any, I draw na draw one.
4: DJ, I am a figure do.
1: Okay,
4: we may train in canoe. We need my figure if you are had a
1: woman.
4: I'm almost put that. Over there, you say, and 8058, you know, abandonable.
1: Wow,
4: 8058. Over there, or you say, 50 column. Papa we all did the moment you swim with ye.
1: Medase. Obi the message, dear Breme. Or say a nam no cra. Or say enra, opinion ye 18 at 200. Still, I know only we need GDA a day, a woman. But was our friend back. 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

0: Catch me live, Vox 97.9 FM. 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
1: be bia wo te me ka pia fa number Idini Abbas Mohammed. For my number no. And I'll pay. I'll tell you how to say for you. For my number no. Idini any Abbas Mohammed. Abbas Mohammed. Baby, I'll tell you how to pay. I'll tell you how to pay. I'll tell you how to pay. Me tell me. And then Wednesday. Me pay the watch. Or the car. The near to track. And then I'll pay. I'll pay. I'll pay. I'll pay. I'll pay. I'll pay. I'll pay. I'll pay. I'll pay. I'll pay. I'll pay. I'll pay. I'll pay. I'll pay. I'll pay. I'll Lotto number me pacho are you ready are you credo Lotto number na you ready on frame me mikrosunsun mikrotumi me din any Abbas Mohammed me pacho frame me bebi amanatum me say o deka o ho chere o 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And to be lucky to me, Shanny. A money do not to us or 3 times at the coin one on. Oh, go on to Lotto da. 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O pa fa pa die.
2: 0534 15 30 33 0534 15 30 33
1: And I make Claudia Samchin and I know soon or phone or so. I say, Abbas, oh, you're no cough for. And see my Kenyan and Ukra Trudu. Maybe me a man in 2 minutes. Hello? Hello? Hello, good morning.
3: Morning.
1: Ma'am, what is saying?
3: Answer.
1: Boko. See, I would hear my life on. Where are you recording? Are you CD? Are you editing? There, are you recording? We'll hear life. See, if you're over, fra, you're going to be in the video. Also, I'm from a number name, busy, pa. Ah, one of your friends are drawing for. Hello?
3: Hello?
1: One of the Ajua, for what?
3: Yeah.
1: Ayawa? 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
2: 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Huh?
5: And I'm patching the
2: no. 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Say, I'll be a whole year, some of me can you dee. One cassam in a woke, I say, your fellow Rebecca. 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Oh na wote. 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
5: Me pa chere no kare.
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2: En kaza na pobe sa de 30 Ghana cedis. 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
4: 0534 15 30 33 0534 15 30 33
2: Oba send 30 Ghana cedis. And this is Sikano of Fonso. Oba Timi ascend the Sikana Basisi. Obi ascend the message be. Or say it is. Or say then. Thank you, Malam. You are a good Malam. I need lotto number. Mpacho uni problem. Why? And the one so no. Oba Timi afreme and opay. Oba Timi afreme and opay. My B a humano edi atum.
4: 0534 15 30 33
2: Hello?
6: Hello.
2: Good morning.
6: Yeah, good morning.
2: Upon you know what to say?
6: What's
2: any 30 Ghana cedis? What's any way Jan Sam can say being chill? Uti. Me pass me boa.
6: Okay.
2: Who you be a me who say who magazine? Ah, ye fita. Na ka wo ye nwadwuma aye Benz. Na aye man bi ba ye adwuma e wo ho. Man no o wa watena aburo chire.
6: Oi.
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7: ai
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8: Zero 0534 15 30 33 0534 15 30 33

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0: Keke, we knew we na make we different story.
1: Yeah, yeah.
0: Now akwadi sa, it's an individual akwadi sa. Now I said akwadi pitting on what was no. I mean, Papa the man himself say, "My shock you ain't one. My surprise so."
1: Rape this animal will hold here, but then you see, you the extent is stand is teacher ni akola but kasa teacher do no kwes adi we na me say kan no oh public toilet right teacher ni ba kwa otim so ni kan
0: oh master
2: oh me say
1: teacher no teacher supposed teacher as na e ba
2: no emra mra mra na e suno no e na aye no we say oh said say ni I think kunya so ni adi e ka just say be brother enkofu in you see ya hun obeye but ne was in the name of Jesus. I rebuke and destroy. I rebuke and destroy.
0: Sir,
1: how?
0: What did three days ago, me who web na me on Facebook, na me who mayo say 15, 16, 17, 18. Almost say omwati group na group no and some na omo kan masa me tibi kan e fidi so. Almost say omo die omo ye.
2: Say hook up group.
0: Omo ye say ye na ye timi ye say ye ni ye timi ma we ye say ye no
2: no prince
0: na na me timi kan sem no wa ha na so enkwara ne ho a wo mo de kan sem na me bi se ho se nti enkwade omo o papa no mo ma me no
2: e sem bi o
0: e di o wo bati school wo se wo bati school na de wo ti ba bi a o ye enti why na e feli parent na e feli ana and our school administrators na feli and our religious
1: just
2: say
1: yeah this three agents no
0: nana ahometi arehu
1: called a similar
2: na gra no say en kanasem wo no adna be shame say mentete no wo say men kanasem
0: mentiano
2: na me
0: na me yade
1: I was say o mo yesisa kakra
0: na dia ahometi wo go ni say akwadaye mfumsuo na teacher ni koka no na ya ma akwada na hu se de teacher ni ye ni nye
1: wrong
0: na teacher ni na feel so bad na akwala na beti
1: ai school
2: na body na family di body na is na saka teacher na saka fra akwala na
0: kofa na bra
1: school bi was and church
0: ah
1: ye si teacher ni na bo akwala na wa mo ne kwan pastor office wa in the presence of akwala na for
2: a
1: church for no ne teacher ni no mu nyina na akwala na obi na e twi teacher ni
0: look at this.
1: Into a channel, what this army teacher in the crowd? I don't mean can you be
2: uncle?
0: And no tina teachers be no say saying winning or ya see or protecting
2: him.
0: Ain't he uncle?
1: You never tried that because I'm not and can't you tell me?
0: Oh, there be massa. Yeah, this time round and run across your sacrania when now person bona seek permission from the headmaster. Go and seek permission from a headmaster before you train a child.
2: 5 days.
0: Can you imagine this?
2: Now that man has been here
1: already. Very sad.
0: And some few parents be. Eh na eh ya. Few parents be. Obu ho ba. Otimi kase. 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
1: Obe a reho.
0: E titiche ni bi astro no hon. 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
1: Aye.
0: O kase aye. 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
1: Na religious bodies.
0: Parents. 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Indiscipline.
1: Winning,
0: ewo, or mine,
1: I can't say, punishment, the man called no yin jaino.

0: No, San Kwame any silent to the teachers and Kwame.
1: That's it.
0: Then you can't come come.
2: Because according to me, because I said only Kwame said Odi Abakami.
0: It's true.
2: No, a page and a betty.
0: To me, book to me.
1: Because I start to hear by a crown or young feeling. And I was saying, lean government doesn't add up for taxpayers. I say, oh, mate, me, nipanosu, oh, ministers, near the day, a banker, see more than four matters, no, no, no, and it's a mutiano.
0: Sir, you go, nipami, and sasikano. It's mutia,
2: mamma, I can nay for it.
0: Mamisha Kratano, the buy,
2: a baby, 60.
0: Oh, yes.
1: As long as I didn't know we have a cafe now, which is
2: a good opportunity. You had opportunity to come with me.
1: Two chamber will be Momono. Never come here, your family will be unsigned. Rabbit, your name is as a dear, and you quite say.
2: Now we shrimp. Now I am Shaham, the BCS.
1: Only problem, no.
0: I ask him, oh, sir, politicians, my cash gunner for say, yes, silent on me, boy, papa. Maybe I ain't come once.
1: Now, the Ghanaian publishers, Ijinapo exposes lean government lies. Amid ballooning expenditure. Oh no, hey, no one's man. Now, see, Gold Board Partners Armed Forces Forestry Commission. There's even a reclamation. No, no.
2: Okay.
1: Maybe I'm not too good that they are doing a murder. That one.
2: No much yet.
1: Chronicles of Link Government. Now, 7-1. Now, how do you say our FOCU fires up NPP? 2028 is up for grabs. Mama will no more be on the ballot. So, I know what they have. I have a
2: I have a book.
1: Yeah.
2: In fact, see our short memory.
1: I promise no more in your broken heart was a shame. I'm a heart in moving man. I break it. We need to be
2: grounded.
1: See, I'm somewhere in an opera. I'm a day by now. Ufuriata wins U.S. immigration case. You know, so I come home. Ufuriata, I'm going to U.S. and I'm going to
0: another. I said, yeah, I did.
2: 7.9. No, no, no. Oh, Shan Wire, if
1: you are the green card.
2: Oh, are they when they say a bean when you're told there's only a green card? What's me to watch it? Or Shan Wire?
1: A gunner for number, gunner for number. I was your baby about numbers, was it 024039? Was that the alphabet? If you get it in a book,
2: what the abrupt room, one air corner 024039.
1: You have one time,
2: it's 11 p.m.
1: and I do 11
2: p.m.
1: Okay, send me
2: a Sunday. We'll be
1: doing that.
2: Be a dancing, my dear Chani. Yeah, sorry, yeah, and Supreme Waha Supreme Newspaper, a newspaper. Afari hospital controversy depends.
0: Yeah.
2: That's minority question. I can't know the hand now. I'm
1: not sure. As a man can get that better than Paris from now.
2: I mean, that kind of a song. And the national voice, why NDC's Seydou Agongo wants to use greed and political power to control NLA.
0: Now, Obisa,
2: Mahama, you know, nothing yet to take her credit.
0: 808 staff at presidency. 233 appointees, 575 civil servants. As of December 31, 2025, is submitted to Parliament. And the report, no, in accordance with Section 11 of the Presidential Office Act 1993, at 463, no, this is the total. Political appointees. Workforce comprising 233 political appointees, 575 civil servants. What I say? Aduma who do a war, Biros Ghana, and the business for Hobi, a doctor for Hobi, immigration for Bibri or Hobi, a soldier for Horny,
1: whatever.
0: What I say? Finance for Ho, Bibri, Tumunana,
1: son of office staff.
0: Exactly, to me, a yes, sir. Enti my own comra, I'm for good moon seven trust your bar. In Miss Jana, no, now you are sweating. That's right. Kofi Aristotle,
3: Mr. Crawford,
0: Nancy Sano Pay.
4: Yami out to me, Timmy Hoya, now own sway.
0: For Miss Mohoya, Pa,
4: and Yanko Pansa,
0: I had 3-0, right?
4: 3-0.
0: Ah, 3-0.
4: Oh, okay.
0: Ghana 3, Palama 0.
4: Oh, I see.
0: No man, I'm a better
4: hat trick, baby, Moana, because no, hat trick, baby. Say 3 dia. Different different.
0: Number 9 Besha Bako.
4: Number 9.
0: Number 10 Besha Bako. And number 7 Besha Bako.
4: Okay.
0: Number 6.
4: Number 7.
0: Right.
4: Ghana kwa ane. Ndimi ni. Number 6 Besha Bako.
0: Number 9
4: Bako. 9 Besha 10 3-0 for Ghana.
0: Yes.
4: Okay.
0: Yanko.
4: And you mean yet ya commentary be
0: ba.
4: And no.
0: I mean,
4: right. Eating a Santima crow for one yard and coming around or pay washing and kind of colors and come as a way auntie and Anna G. 11 p.m. The senior soccer men's team, the Black Stars of Ghana. Yena, you know, you know, it's answer what happened and there and the SS here and Nepa and a Ghana man, you know, Ebenu T. Semi Pacho Ghana World Cup and answer World Cup. I'm not told ya. I was US and me about you made a told ya. I'm a BPSU etime aqua commenting on Onya Yantia. Now also was an so and T. Bompire for my own Ghana. Now for support, no, for my own mind concrete Ghana. Now for BPSU intimate enquiry. And we a press conference, you know, and I'm a talk that we're running at the Carlos Cruz, or no, a head coach for the senior soccer men's in the Black Stars of Ghana. We're running an attack on a central for Koshia here. Now, I'm a teacher, come on, a quanya on any team, no, SES, or one of the World Cup, and then I'm a Babatiano.
5: Welcome back to Yeah, That's a Pepper Thing. First up, we've got Harrison wrapping his Dr. Pepper in a tiny quilt so it feels at home. Oh, how tender. That's a Pepper Thing! And over to Becca, who's whispering affirmations to her can.
6: You're sweet. You're unique. You're the best thing I ever poured over ice.
5: She swears it makes it taste better. It's not a science thing, but it's a Pepper Thing! Why do they all do it? All for that sweet, delicious, truly one-of-a-kind taste of Dr. Pepper. It's a Pepper Thing!
4: And so it's me a bona film could meet aqua na and so it's me a demana Carlos Cruz and what not nanimoya city near Nijian Kwa is and say or did ye pass and we say see or the new team Black Stars players no idea for more friendly games or more pom and afe and a montua or more tuning in an GDS and be as soon could meet no ever call Eddie Made senior soccer men's in the Black Stars of Ghana na or Carlos Cruz Kakum opening for say a coco yet in one or tremu preparation. Sa ni team Black Stars omoye nafe enete omusum ebedesia ne ekane se boboku anase omoye ne ti ede panama no obo ne tofa enso etimye de mae yentie no
7: I never remember in my life to play one game that was not a must win so and why because you know, our value, it's not based on intentions or wishes. Our value is based on results. And the only medicine that works in football, it is to win. So we are ready to fight for the result, knowing that it's nothing easy, nothing come easy in football. And we have, as I said it before, one team in front of us that have the same wishes and the same expectations. You reach one issue in the preparation. Yeah, we play one game, but was not only the only play that the team played. They have other games before that we took lessons from those games. In terms of preparation, life is simple for us in terms of football. One training is better than zero, two is better than one, three is better than two, and so. Two games is better than one, three is better than two. But if you only have one game, you have to take the best of those of that situation. We play one game, we train more. If we play more games, we train less. So, at the end...
4: Already, Tiare Carlos Cruz, near cancer head coach for Black Stars, and there on the Bajana near cancer dugouts in the touchline. No, so no one instructed players in the formation and the tactics, and I'm going to be deployed now for Black Stars. And then, could you be and so I call it your money be piazzo to me? I call command now, or born a tough offer a preparation with say no, no, and what you're in the team, no, a very ready say, and there on the con editor or my anything at the Panama now for in community. I call Eddie Mami Pacho, the senior soccer main team, the Black Stars of Ghana. Coach Kures on readiness, ah, nitimino and swayenu. See, and okay.
7: At the site, having all these teams here to perform for the World Cup. Talking about our preparation, it is very simple. We did when it was planned.

0: kana screw as that twa so chere mo se e gana game aye ni panama aye bone de bibiem eni ho se won betime adi nkonim ti ade bia ni ho enchechere mo bia ni ho asem fufuro bia ni achere de o ma ni se gana ebe kona afa nkonim ti no won betime enye na afa bibia so etime e kwa kama se gana must win panama game coach ani din e de Carlos Cures
1: is a must win. La segunda is a must win. I never remember in my life to play one game that was not a must win. So, and why? Because, you know, our value, it's not based on intentions or wishes. Our value is based on results. And the only medicine that works in football, it is to win. So, we are ready to fight for the result, knowing that it's nothing easy, nothing come easy in football. And we have, as I said it before, one team in front of us that have the same.
0: Enti Carlos Cruz and Como Ani Egusu a ye bobi enso etimi adam anwa ayen komo dia ngopini nokodi ye wa bro ni nsamtrefo enso etimi ehaye mwana 11 pm and ejuma den enso betimi atoje mo wen fi said live commentary edema mo live on Fox 97.9 and ye be 3 matches live commentary wa hanti Portugal dia Congo here the commentary beba na afi ye tena asem eya awia no miensa na ye be free hanom de anache 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Mutisa Pate and Kwa Sona and Sasanshi Ghana dear will meet me a Kwanafi World Cup no or Mabo March no edit tier or my anything edit Panama Carlos Cures.
1: We have our plan settled. We are in this moment counting with all the 26 players that we have in the squad. And tomorrow we'll make a decision, we'll be the starting lineup. No particular comments about that. I think it's not necessary to make comments. The story is open, the freedom of speech is open. So to add more comments about issues that are nonsense, it's not part of my business. My business it is to play with the cards that I have in front of me. We are waiting for a decision. When the decision comes,
0: Carlos Cures and come on young friends in Africa young room our near cancer and penny forward wa. I'm sure to tell come come near your first game on now. Get a man penny a bit of children. I am mame, Jenana, Mopoquati, my one rah, not I say. On Suko PM our near cancer, Tim and I saw your Quasra or more, and on my team come on MAP. I saw Timmy Equa Khan, Edin Kano, or Tromo send Ghana Timmy Nam at Taumati, and Ubrum our near cancer, Apina, or Tai Timinetti, Ainti, or Bianina Kuma Mufina, and a game no, or Mukobana Fame Kunimuti. 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
2: We know you are doing well. We know you have already excelled. But we want you to go even higher. Every mother wants their child to be the best they can be and to excel even when they think that they have reached their goal. So we are here to encourage you to do even more. We have heard from Nana Sribo about group work. And I think that is part of the strength in sports. It's about cooperation. Regardless what your strength is, it becomes even more strong when it is played along somebody else. And if in the process you make someone else even stronger, you succeed even more. So that is what we want to leave with you. Ghana is rooting for you. Regardless where Ghanaians are, whether they're in the diaspora, they're in the markets at home, they're in the field, in the markets, in the field, I mean in the farms, regardless, they are rooting for you. Ghana is behind you.
0: Ghana, you know, etai, aye, black size, echi, eno, aye, Ghana, man, penny, a bidi, tree, mommy, chin, ama, na, nam, opo, kwaji, my, not, so, say, eno, I'm gonna share players, and any technical team, now, fee, management, come, team members, in, and, or the two players, in, any, now, fee, maybe, I so, eti, me, echo, come, on, nam, yami, a, toa, and, the game, and, yeah, Ghana, man, penny, a bidi, tree, and, crown, a bit, me, a, kwa, kwa, bi, na, to the, surprise, I mean, the players, and, a surprise, you know, aye, more likely, say, Otum for said to Transantin and Crowra, Hansmet Miakoshev in Tinna, Serve you, Ebacoshe came in Sabibia, Tomudia, and Ramsa and Cabo, if you jab in Hene Art or Sanity and in Nana, or two Cerebon the second, and after say, Otum Adin Komo, the two general terms, and as part of Aquasiteno, Otum for said to two, Ebacoshe came in the B, Sabibia to Tomua, a plan, sir, a make a maybe I say to Miakoshe, we are Black Stars player, no Crowra, Santimera. You have nothing but to do all your possible best and win the game. Yenti and Kaiboka Kra, Gamehinana, or two, celebrity, second, edit two about the possible air turnout. As Antony, because I could be in our pitch in the stadium, I could show my chinibi.
3: Utum Four would have very much wished to be here this afternoon. However, he's been disabled from doing so by virtue of other equally important matters of state. He hopes that he'll be with you in person at the stadium tomorrow. And that you'll be dedicating the first goal to him. He'll ask me to tell you that he expects you to play as a team, not to be individualistic.
0: Volunteering, I'm not sure. I'm kind of free. I'm not near can say Jamie Hinn, so I'm sure free. And I can say Santura and Team Crowra, no, and some kind of watch. I said, one also say, and my players, no more say, oh, me, Antoine, some of your managers, and Midi City, and some Argentina can say, Corponia, the idea, England, in tea, Bonumin, me, Bomigia, Minquame, Bonia, dear, oh, yeah, near can say Jordan, I win your born, and now with Jemun, Tamnia, the idea, and tea, Mumma as a team, Nafi, Canon, Kunimitia, and Court, Nafi, Bianca, Kama. Intim and Famana, we room where now you knew Kawaka cram and free Imamola Jimabedu, elsewhere, yeah. Now, Ajimabedu and one is here. 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
4: ye mfo ngurumu to get a point or a win
5: what a bitch. Just intimidate them. Them are more than comfortable to know which marble. Because in that man say they are in favor of the team, they are more than Abba from Katran. They are still afraid of our team. Mene Obia Bobo, one of the European countries there, and she was in Panama. None of her church, in that man says, they are FIFA ranking over the 33rd. By Ghana, we are 34th. Still, they are in the commission, we need to use that maybe intimidate you. But over the first 25 minutes, you could know of Felicia, no good member of the margin. However, if you have a right to offer match no day in the piano, it could be easy with lack in a video of football. But Panama match against South Africa, which is true. Panama match against Brazil, in that match, Brazil is 26-2. And our last friendly match, on the day of 1-1.
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7: 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scorer and mo man yan tin enso Eddie France wa beauty Olivier Giroud record no ama se Kylian Mbappe was up 58 goals and Adama France mine in 99 matches. Maybe I'm talking about did just 27 years. And I'm saying, Olivier Giroud and 57 goals. Thierry Daniel and 51. Antoine Griezmann, I said 44. Michel Platini, I said 41. Benzema, I said 37. And then Mbappe, the record, no, was the all time leading top scorer. But I'm not saying anything. I'm sorry, France. I'm about the World Cup. Mbappe, I'm here to my pa. Win himself was up 14 goals. Our World Cup. In 15 matches, Mbappe na mudini dia gone World Cup there. Obianu because Mbappe wabot 15 matches of World Cup and was a 14 goals. Wabot 3 different World Cups. Ninina also goal. 2018 or say 4 goals, 2022 or say 8 goals, 2026 was some ayep nese 2 goals and Mbappe and so much and Mbappe there World Cup and ayani dia I'll go some noble goals I'm here one sub amount not me about a World Cup you know her dressing bitch you know yes in Netherlands when I complain him I did my FIFA say and no and I'm matches I might be bent me winning matches you know overboard 22 minutes yes I'm going to so yes about 22 no mas I'm going to so if you say you're dead hard game power no the Oman and the Netherlands at the tutor now my chain now already thing at the Zinedine Zidane at the stadium option by friend Lucas Zidane Nebani Dago and my Algeria Nebani Dem and I just a Messi Ebon Woto Woto and to know at the stadium my option banner but I want some Emma good news for Brazil and it's a brand new friend in name and on about to starting a year training in the camera win him some or training without the ball intention Neymar ever to have a back no about World Cup it'll be not for Neymar and some let's go here Ellen Holland Ose nenyaje se wanya ni World Cup first ever 2 goals. Onse go or World Cup muda. Wanya 2 goals at waso at the man of the match. Ose nenyaje nemum aman for moka so the best striker. Ewo wiasi se se no. Ose da bi players ni bebreche goals at the channel. Player bit sa Mbappe and afa player bit sa eye Harry Kane omunya goals at the chento jitum sa sa players no and yet the person say was as you nemum me ba to no way man nyama mo your World Cup na o 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
6: fa all right thank you merase yemfa baton in trust na yenkoyenim exactly 30 minutes past 7 e ofia ha nkomo hapa na ebedi na fe hodie tie na enra the new patriotic party autocrat ha signed by Kwame Anyimadu MP, co-chair Constitutional and Legal Affairs Policy Committee, you know, or signed. And similarly, PP, said the state of the rule of law in Ghana, weaponized institutions, bugged all acquittals, negotiated escape, and then the erosion of equal accountability. Now, and come on, we'll be on then. All the related articles that can be in a pattern of selective justice, the conviction of Madam Sedina Temeklu, and also our creator Nemu AB, the unlawful pre-bar regime under Act 1170, and also Omoka Hwasem, and Omoka Nkulidi, and call to action the selective or selectivity with which the NDC is applying the laws is worrisome. And should cease forthwith, especially the use of state to pursue political appointments or appointees or opponents while pre-NDC persons have charges against them withdrawn or given sweetheart deals. Now, come on, you be the one for money for your other ones. 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
6: Ano pa yung kumo ho pa? Na, enra krata ba ya? Na, Kenofuratas and 70 women, in fact, Kenofuratas green card 12485 petition has been granted by U.S. Immigration Court. Any other ones, you call the court headed evidence related all the actions are yet to keep by Ghana's office of the special prosecutor, including the OSP's earlier decision to declare Mr. Foriates fugitive from justice at a time when he was reportedly undergoing medical treatment and the other related ones that come. In fact, Ghana Fuck and Hwasim P. You may share all the state are a company down to pay. Ghana Education Service declared by alleged sexual misconduct involving a teacher and a student of Bole Senior High School. Tioma Consumatic Unit of its Management of the Ghana Education Service has become aware of a disturbing video of an alleged sexual misconduct circulating on social media involving a teacher and a student of Bole Senior High School in the Savannah region. Yes, sir. Nyema itietia Ghana so anase magana enumugwa se yenfie humfri hon. Nyema magana enumugwa se yenfie humfri hon na yenkwe yenim. Now the pay one of some pine bedroom the studios on the pay if you didn't come on former came a boss aspiring national affairs vice chairman for the new patriotic party bedroom the studios you didn't come on the pay yeah who did it here chairman of Kwasinti. And so we're journey on a pay our studio, huh? And our server will be seated very soon. You may didn't come out of pay. Now, then a friendly crowd on the bar, you know. After sexual misconduct, of course, our Bole Senior High School in some wahumpa. And some wahumpa. State management association investigations. I was pending the outcome of the investigations and management that writes that the teacher is interdicted in accordance with GES rules and then regulations. Oh yeah, then watch it deep. Now what to want a more ye? Because nipper, ready petty, nipper hunu. Idea we be at you here. Now call them. It is very important to say, oh, but yeah, they're not until before when you soon. And then go be who must say. Adwuma yɛ ne yɛ respect adwuma no sɛ kɔyɛ biribi a ankɔyɛ biribi a nkɔka adwuma no bi yɛbɛsrɛ Ghana mpanimfoɔ nyina ne Ghanafoɔ nyinaa nopa yi mesrɛ yɛ respect adwuma no a woyɛ no wɔtɔm na Jesus nso 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then students which you won't free home and then colonies straight teacher for no and I'm where you don't pay and it's a funny to be them seeing your discipline crap discipline crack crack crack crack 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And we are very fine. Angel Dominion Herbal Center Limited on Coco. I bet you also. So I be a sort to me. I have a call. You're home with any here, Papa. You recall Royal Enterprise. And you recall Herbal Mix and Swabi Tuja. And by the cook, what are pressure, infections, are who doing you now? Be a big car, come and hugging it. Some sort of bandy at one can yet. 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

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The Ghana that we have is the next person beside you. We say Benny will for say Ghana, and you will be the Ghana that we have. It's your neighbor.

0: 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I'm going to be sure I'm going to be able to get a phone call. I'm going to be able to get a phone call. I'm going to be able to get a phone call. I'm going to be fine. We must see ya.
1: Online shop no. I had a number of your order no. Or must I already?
2: She, what the abefi?
1: Wow.
2: So some point I met two at the ma omo fa omo musu. She say online shopper. What try dia? What pin ma uye susu na esuwa? What the adipona brew kie? Minti bida. Aje abapa mo.
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2: Honorable Sampan, and by best friend there, Adupai Opensa, first vice chairman for the NPP. 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
6: Greek man, Kajabum, Yentina Kromia Santa Greek man, Kajabum, Wani Etiwo, Bemen.
7: Yes, Saturday. Yes, say you call. 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Number of member. 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

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On Facebook is Fox FM, YouTube Fox TVGH, and Eye Ukwada, Bronyachi Bosumi Ensia, and the former Kumako Edu and Son, and Eye Net. Oh! Oh! And Ninina, our Canada! Romo Canada, Aquacodin Comobi, Eddie Fuha, Nayasha and Fury, and said the Hositia, Ghana for Hosanna, Womaji Black Stars at Tumu, now and now you better come on Eddie Fuha. I can't just say, if you're here, Hoodie, across the baby hole, everywhere. And I permit you come on Eddie Fuha. Mako Germany, and so Aquacodin come on. Ghana for Hossein and also F.A. Black Stars and I can't see it all at the SCA and I pray you ready and come on at the F.A. Now you're Romu and America and so I'm going to come on at the F.A.

0: 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Oh, by ya, oh, madam. 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Okay, mommy, call Ahmana so na mene of a year. Joe, any and come na Now, let me say, Miss Mano, now, and Brad Dianina, a probate, and now, what about? Offer my chain.
1: Of Akrami Jusu. Now,
0: I promise you say.
1: Oh, Akrami Adum Paton, I'm sorry.
0: Messo, offer me home, a pa. Now, where did Anna pay me flow one up on it, and Donna Joe, and now, Miss Mau, Mau, Femua, Codim, Comobi, I want here. Now, yet it's said, yet ye, I am no crap. Sir, I'm Penny and Pa, sir, and Maya. One more a year, pray man for, and answer one more one, binum, our bride, the Hyandem, one more Timmy Jay, one more charge, and Sana, one more no more than one more chess, say Yamia, Domna, and Ne, Ghana, Brastas, Echimisha, a year Panama, a bono, one more diaba from say, she, I am no cray.
1: Well, of my chairman, I mean, from Umbra, a year, and Musuma, I say, in bed, you made my folks. 97.7 na eye juma osuma esie nko don say eye Ghana World Cup ene e basuno ene na Ghana enso ebe won 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
2: Wia si ye hu?
1: 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Asafu Bibio, Rem Ewa, a group from Plaza Unina, your Rem War. A year, baby, a promo, baby, and that joint in a war into Rem Mano, and some more candidates. Let's say, and look one, I say, 11 p.m. Ghana, and so it's me really much in Accra, omo ni be jino fiti ni o ma so pa ma o
2: hey hey hey hey be bi anka e bia wo mo je 100 Ghana no so nya me ya dom na blaster nwini a wo mo so on be je sei
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2: Hey,
1: yes, I'm for other two classes hand and remove the 50-40 in Accra.
2: Nessa, I said, Yami and Empire, one would be a warm book, you know, and say, and there a Ghana blasters, enemy and uni, now one for a bono and raff from your sanity.
1: Accra, no, no, no, Empire, boy, and ra, and ra, you remove joint, joint, man, oh, and man, I'm off a fourfa, I'm off a fourfa, and over there, almost say an idea, almost so, I'm a Ghana Jesse, almost a boy, my mammy, or Jesus.
2: I'm going to say,
1: Oh, I cry. I know the someone say a prima for man who were a year sick of a crown because so a jumo moyana. I'm waiting to be to say an idea or more anana or more this air flask in business with this. Oh, yeah, a customer now fully say, only on Barbara, on Sunday, welcome to also we are the empire or more about I said the blasters of Ghana.
2: Okay, ofojo anape ye nasipe ene aprobo a wabo ne aprema fo ensemu a womo ede atudwa echese nyame yadum a womo de womo mpaye a womo ba nyina ne se blaster se ebetimi edi enkunim ene anajo 11 pm ne se refine de na ben no ehwe ba wi se prr yapon na blasters a she panama pe ene dross na eye open ye dasipe why
1: I'm going to make a man.
2: That's right on Fox 97. From 11 p.m. no, but yet, what's in here? A free anapa sabre code yet a price in the same price. Siri, a free sabre quay, almost 100. Nemum, a free anajo 11 p.m. What's in here? Ah, blast us about born a reno condition in you. Born say 11. What's it?
3: Aye,
2: I know my son, Marty Jan screen.
3: Some customers in America.
2: Some
3: all right.
2: It's a refit ya benny baby ye prr na blaster asha.
3: And I see a song.
2: And I see a song, said your grandem. I can in on 30, 15, nay 20, 10, nay 50, 25. That's it so.
3: Say who?
2: Say who?
3: Bani ayene se oza aha ti boys are oza mi ya try e pa fase ya ma meda
2: okay
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4: 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She
2: says,
4: is there almost concentration in our homo no dienna so?
2: Aha, and no crutching the mammy for say, and then no, womo no eddy carbo, me boa.
4: Yes, 8. Yeah, 8 on me started, and you read, you know, you read 8, you know.
2: Okay,
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4: emu omo ye bia o mo e bi num ka no kre ba o mo ka no kre ankasa ba o mo nyame ni kre ni almost rain. And I saw a man who any it to me, they say, Omo, we have been on the Omo to me castle. A castle, Tetanina, a castle cap, no befia, befia, my, and the idea of giving them a baby. Yes, Omo pay football, Angasa. Omo pay football, and the end, the idea of a cocker, and tea, baby, a bit to be on one of us, and no corner baby.
2: No corner baby, no corner baby, no corner baby. She said, "Yeah, Oka, yeah, Afina, dear, che, dear, na Obiano, na Najuma, so Kokrom, Oba Ghana, hadia. I think, sir, Ghana, dear, most of Ghanaians, you know, Obia, she Ghana Blaster, yeah, yeah, tad, yeah, Yahofama, and yeah, dear, baby, I wanted, dear, yeah, bro, funkwa, na, sir, Usha, yeah, street, you know, soon in your maniama, and then Woman, cause I so ever match. What, Woman can send it here?
4: Oh, that'd be high cool. Obia, for it, Mahmoud, hey, Dean. 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
2: okay
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2: ade
4: 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Who be sawa.
2: Okay. 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
2: aha
4: o mbonnyum o mu bel life music no mu ni adi nyina ho ba wo wo abontena wo nte just wo re inside.
2: Okay.
4: But you say we are woman kakrani de. And yes, and back match no, ye born the idea and come with me a beam omu guardians when I'm for the turn no more no moon san near the normal shabby. Oh my standing be a TV now bab on till and come with shabby near the bar. Om she says you them a you know a danum so who now want to crown to send him man for an hour ye did the crowd on.
2: Okay. Okay. Now one gasa we are gunna ne sisi I didn't know what expectation
4: is stand it here.
2: And who ya gunna ne who ya gunna ne and at the end now we have free Ghana Blasters wo.
4: Uh-huh.
2: Messi, who ya gunna ne out to UK? At the end now we have free Ghana Blasters wo if free and then agree. Say yen she ana de na wo hwe
4: na tiko
2: enti nkoi um
4: aha haba present you also bring you
2: ah obia obia ya kabo aso oye duro
4: kache doctor mum pay me brave
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Yafa and Encher and Struma Herbal Hospital. And what a fair. Bema, why you married one pem, what are you now? Why, furniture and Struma Herbal Hospital. And that's one you and no idea. 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

0: 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When you're for an inch and summer hair by hospital, what say I say anyhow? 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Nah, wardrobe and so and your Gianni.
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1: Malenko for Abba, my friend, but one was whom by your mother. And I walk with one night be a while to me titty that's any more hook at Tasso Crow to me now. A walk a poom, minimum ya, any honeymoon, Nami Betra and wardrobe. So Kaiser Pokufama coffee wardrobe by yes, I say was an a full frappa, Malenkov cough syrup, a wardrobe tata shake was Sumunian in Rahwood what to say. 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
2: A chroma for dear, more coquasa for Juma Maya Fe Papa. 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
3: Shep, and I can say, Yaksa Mixa, and I'm a chroma for this. I do. Sisters, Miss Awopo, Mount for Yale Malaria, Jaundice, Fever, Typhoid, and Honamia, Uber Prepas and Onyabi. If you say a fear BM, Yaksa Mixa, it will move Yaso that won't be. And what do I want you? Will do crumb your body will see a communal labor. And can Murphy, will be an awarding baby.
2: What was I make sure anyma?
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2: I Yaksa Mixa, and what to chroma for malaria fever, Jaundice, and one of my Yawaguno. 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

This is a new day for you, and you shall sing a new song in Jesus Christ's name. You shall sing a new song in Jesus Christ's name. Right now, begin to walk into your breakthrough. Walk into your breakthrough. Career breakthrough, business breakthrough. Begin to walk into your breakthrough. I can hear breakthrough, breakthrough. Financial breakthrough, good health breakthrough, breakthrough, breakthrough, breakthrough, breakthrough. In Jesus Christ's name, we pray. Amen, amen, amen. I pray.

them watching yo emeny pat thomas wunti one phone radio into fox fm wunti this sheer by frank taylor ne program na wofren african express for fox fm oya mkapapa.

Oh my, oh my! I am highly inflammable. Many fake way, I didn't say over a Nanny 7.9, your very frequent now, can I know? Oh, that one in exactly 47 is outside of one. All over the world. Emmanuel. All over the world, Emmanuel. People of God, Emmanuel. It is a great day the Lord has made. It's a midweek, the 17th of June, 2026, in the year of our Lord. And I'm on. The heat is on. That's the groove and feel the heat. Because I'm adding motion to the ocean. Anytime I'm behind the water, into happiness is in the air.

Mazi. As I always say, the only empire with the wisest powerful king. Then I'll say to the second. We are proud. We are the conquerors gonna be conquered. We are the brave men and women of the Ashanti Empire. We are all 97.9. The founder, the leader of FJ Breakers Company. It's a true indigenous royal son of Ashanti Empire. He's the first Governor Poku, aka Afro Capitola. I am proud to be one of the workers and the pioneers of FJ Broadcasting. We are here once again. How are you doing all over the world? Mr. Sendena, you are here. And this is your here. When you be home, you say hyper plus, probably plus most. It is your friend, and now you are here. That's not winning anyone who dear baby. That you will home up. Namaste, Papa. Thank you. Nana, thank you. Na just I'm pretty old class on America no. Me too mrana my chresia me too fresh. As a map of Mitiopa. Metio for 27 years. Manancia what did the fear some three by? Nemphis say Yanum Jenny and Jenum. Tell us an animal boat, you know, Abaso. Nana! And the whoopia! Your health issues are not going well with you. Don't give up, eh? Let your promise to you from the Lord be like Moses in the Bible. Internet, our word of motivation will be taken from Joshua chapter 1 verses 3. Joshua chapter 1 verses 3. And that's my words of motivation for you today being the Wednesday, the midweek edition of African Express. I will give you every place where you set your foot as I promised Moses. So you see, God has always promised his children because he's created us in his own image. Just believe in the Lord to do the miracles. Don't give up. Joshua chapter 1 verses 3. I will give you every place where you set your foot as I promise you. Good morning to you and win today. Good morning to you and win tomorrow. Good morning to you and win forever. Emmanuel. At exactly 2 p.m. we are moving straight to the empire of the fearsome free. The king himself, the king of the empire is in the studios already. He's one and only the doctor of the multitude. Only be a damfo. Enjanka, Ekunafo, Ewusia Yineja, Papa One. Edmuru, our spiritual ayah. So what do you mean to me? He's one and only handsome guy. God-fearing, hard-working. The man with a vision and wisdom. The man whose taste of fashion is far, far higher. And now we show we go Facebook. And now we wear the suit, you know. The shirt, the belt, the socks, the shoe now. Ah! Yes, I said tap here. We can be a messy man, she want to be here. He's in the studio in the Jiffy. We shall be talking to him. It's all about the Hepa Plus, Pavini Plus. But the master may catch you when you're in there. And my Mary who married from Wabem de Biada. That's us young we are and you may be ya. And you may have won. They've seen the light the Lord has given to you. Into why you're Munafiki. They are chukuchukun you. What was in the bun? What condemn you? What discourage you? What disrespect you? What bukwasia? What sisu? Why are you kekaze? Tell yourself, that's end that 1 year. Ochinobe yata. And I'm using my boy, Namaste, my doctor, Mzanyima Akwaba. I'm using Dr. Mzanyima as my fulcrum. And I sent him to make converts as my fulcrum. English, okay, my center point, my point of contact. Number two, I catch you. Bia, my friend, Bia, don't easily give up. Ate. Himbe pi, they easily give up. They won't force a choir, no. They've ended their career prematurely. I'm full of media people in Ashanti Empire. Some of us, we couldn't start the trials. We couldn't start tribulations. We couldn't stand disappointment. We couldn't stand promise and fail. Yet, some of us, our career have ended prematurely. Change is not good though, but positive change is good than negative change. Yeah, that's something that's even more crowd though. I can't be like your table's man.
and he came back like me. I come up with me nibi. Bama when you bottom your to me home. I rather be a mummy or motomate. And I'm watching by catching him, doctor by catching and say, so the Kunukaya who I am for you from Kaunam say, hey, Oliver, did you ask him for more? And I'm watching my message you call. Doctor, I can't see my country says, Abran. Says, yes, you know, no, says, you just say, Nanuku, Nanu POP, Nanum starch. So to me, friend much. Doctor, what one man, help a proper plus, also we are there. No, the Kodua canoe. I have a new for Kaho Kamano. No, you have a fearing. Yeah, yeah! 97 of Fox FM. I am your loyal and humble servant. The tougher, bigger fire. Still the commander in chief, fire battalion one commander, fire the fireman. Ogwako Tokraba Cowboy, or the ship of Frankie Taylor. Manny. Now, you know, Mobamono. Miss Nanya, yeah, or Chibi, what? All that you need to do is have faith in the Lord. Work hard. Bump a monk one and yet you man yo dumb. Now we are you won't quash one pay and cooperate you quite any year. You got into soon quan nante. I beat you before pleasure. Master, what to me actually come out to my guy? You can hide high, but you can be higher than most high God. Send nana ye yo chebe what? 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
6: 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And yes, I dear Kuhu doctor. For 0542 778572, and now 0542 807907. My dear Dure di Pa. Pavi, Plasmox, and a Hepa Plas Nina. A pin for a battle more menu for, and Kwada wouldn't feel to me, Nunca, or pharmacist and her bash.
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1: 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Well, there's a long ball through and
2: Oh my God, an insane!

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1: 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Judges Bert Clements and Glenn Feldman both scored about the same, 116 to 112. All three in favor of the winner by unanimous decision. He is now the unified WCWA and WBO welterweight champion of the world and still undefeated.
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0: All right, come at the hour. 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Previously, match ibi ashe ye biya. I say wako restaurant, so wako didi no. 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Yes, you might have watched the three lions, me wa. 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You might have watched Argentina. A country called Ghana. Ene, ene ya boye diye. It was officially, and then they started a World Cup, no. My minya no sunama will be akwaba. And from the studios of Fire Fox 97.9. If free sabre kope mi say, ne non sun sunu. Yene mwa netina. So ene, menu for the day, they say they sit here. Yene mba tina 4 to 4:20 thereabout, no. Na fe no, ye jai. Na ye de commentary, no hun se minya no. Na ye de aba. In between, the man abo studio ha, the Hepa Plus man, also in the come back a now, I feel all you need to know. Young correspondent, yeah, I'm Ponsa Wabontene. On also back at the Ghana for can actually at the HM on expectations on S call line in an umbeca and a choir behe openish in Bemua, a be a better than a Hepa Plus, a bianum, Ninano, a guacom and a way show you so. It's a more we be a quaba in between and the car over triple TK over Daniel Kofi Ajapon, the grandmaster of early local stories. One is Awaha, Kofi Aristotle, Kwame Amwaten, Emmanuel Fanon Kwamut, and Israel, Omunina, Ekaji Medienho, Medina Nakofu Swansa, Obetimi Afram Ike, Uko Nkoto Juanima, say a little prayer for the Black Stars of Ghana. Andy Caro.
1: Lajan,
0: Bibi Abakodia,
1: Nyamiado Mehoya Pa.
0: Mekoda, you know, on a lock on also.
1: Okay.
0: And internet may start here through soon, Pobia, as a whole header as an alacano, as a dane, Dabby.
1: I am not the chinaba.
0: Or the chinaba,
1: offering are not the chinaba.
0: Two pony enough for dan. Bibiaba called
1: you, Yamadum Legend Mehoya Pa.
0: Yanko passing. Expectations are high.
2: 97.9.
0: Expectations are very, very high. Expectations, it is a
1: Legend, me expectations, Nana said, you may game, not the Black Stars of Ghana winning game.
0: Wonderful. Into a Hepa Plus call line.
1: Yes.
0: Okay. Obamaya Correct Squad.
1: 3-1.
0: 3-1 Black Stars.
1: Yes.
0: Hepa Plus score line. 3-1 Black Stars. Okay, Mate. Enti what Nediano? May call your events Fukuyama ho. Na eja. One also de yeah. And all you need to know about Panama. Baby Omukoda, yeah, a Diana Medina no pay. Omo dressing room crano, dear place in the air, this is our moon now home. A comfort chroma do a moka, dear new forka, dear yes, you are new forka, you know. Aja, you can't touch the chair. I'm off what you put TK waha. Ya, what is handsome, you know. What they play exclusively on Fox 97.9. Triple that is a.
3: Listen, I'm not doing here.
0: If you have a call,
3: I'm not doing here, fine. No, you didn't sound so here.
0: Alhamdulillah.
3: Good. I send me any hope.
0: Ene ye ne.
3: Ha?
0: Me se ene ye ne.
3: Ene ye ne. Ene de ye ne.
0: French ne beka se aujourd'hui c'est aujourd'hui. Ene ye ne. And World Cup no. Ene ne starti. But a country called Ghana. Ene ne ye showcase yama yuasi nye un sampa. Sana a country called Ghana. Ene. Ene jina no shi. Ane. Obakwa manene.
3: Neko.
0: Baba Menka tie for say ya the live commentaries ebe bremo.
3: Yeah.
0: Na live commentary no ya be free side. Santase for mu ho. Yes, Santase for mu ho.
3: And they fully packed.
0: And ya ba Santase. And inti live commentary no ebe free eye Goldies Pub.
3: Okay.
0: Goldies Pub. Oh, that was Santase Fanchenbra.
3: Fanchenbra.
0: How many All Saints Kali Church didn't show anymore.
3: Okay.
0: In the pub, no, any All Saints Kali Church, and didn't show anymore. Eho, and now I the Focus Sports team.
3: Echo.
0: Near the live commentary, no, yadi abba. 7:30. Nine show any guso.
3: Okay.
0: Croatia, England.
3: And a bebao Golden Pabo.
0: Golden Pabo.
3: Nafe Ghana
0: na,
3: Panama.
0: Afe 10:30 no.
3: Okay, 10 p.m.
0: Urade Nyankopon.
3: Ghana Panama so ato aso.
0: Urade na Nyankopon.
3: Okay.
0: We be see. Na World Cup na nkasa nkasa no. I start wo ho.
3: Okay.
0: Eti mon twa yen.
3: E wo Golden Pabo.
0: E wo Golden Pabo.
3: E wo Santase Franchinebra. Okay.
0: Omo any All Saints Catholic Church.
3: Okay.
0: E na edi eye enhwe ni mu.
3: Okay.
0: And intin and okay. A special announcement. Yeah, the Ebremo. Na si si ade. Triple, I am ready.
3: Yo.
0: Triple, I am cradle.
3: Yo.
0: Said the Nwa Onyada, the church, Thomas Partain, same name. Emma, ja, force him for the Kenya. I feel the Onyada and Saturday, said there be. First, seven, I've been caught into what you caught in church, church, tribunal. San or the amount for course in seven bar. When you're Bernard, Adomusuqua, offer being count.
3: At long last,
0: this year,
3: Partain, Navisa.
0: At long last, Partain, Navisa. You said, I show all years when you know or cassette. Or my proceedings, you know, we are not there be what update baba as long as party and visa.
3: We have a lot to do as journalists.
0: Ane.
3: Yes. Ane. Yes. Ane. Look at it. Then me say me can yeah, me a journalist.
0: You bet my can the focus force.
3: Focus force, I mean.
0: Ah, okay, okay, okay.
3: We have a lot to do as Ane. Journalists.
0: Ane.
3: Especially broadcast journalists. So focus force. We have a lot to do.
0: And you have dia Panama phone
3: eh share no dose no do
0: dia mu didie da mu share dia yaka go masum em dia kan so ketekete ne yaka so
3: ya
0: oho ne oho mayankwa
3: enti no num so commentary baba
0: ah ne baba
3: Portugal DRC
0: ay
3: Portugal DR Congo
0: Messi at top pressure ma Ronaldo
3: se obi ase no mbebe bonu
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3: 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three lines of England e bo dia tie the Croatia national team no when ye 8:00 p.m. come out mo e ya dem chese omu ina no Yesia, I was Santasana for the live commentary no and some that brought up the PSMA Koyana for the three Lions of England, Ebo Yeah, not the Black Stars of Ghana, and the Panama National Terminal, and some that they are pointing up for Nyama, and some that you come away and matches I baswa, Madim I was up Emma with Jumadia no so na Africa, yeah the 10 countries and a call World Cup no say say emu 8 abo mu matches no I can 2 countries and then yamu mu matches na say and the city. African countries, no, out of 8, I'm a bomb matches, no, me bato bako pen, and I just wait to me drink with him, emu maku maku, and say, I'm a, eh, I draw, no, and it's me a dorsal, and I defeat, and 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And some etimi abaso. 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And some adi ayah Tunisia. The Cottage Eagles. 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Tunisia bo one game. Ama pam wom coach no. Uncle for heavy rena at Napa, and it is a Kamoto Daruma, Omina images now. Nobody at Tosuban so running day at the heavy rena on it to Miss Atumano, Amutoni Sasson, Akosu Kama, Abi Pia Equia, Media, one sub Amonti Papaminia, Wababa Doom, matches and a training session, Ekosu, and now when it to Miss Appears in this shanty, come on, 15 minutes, and son at training, no, and some Sasia, Obedu Airport, and Nano Pay, a Yadia Tunisia journalist in Nina, Akosiano Airport, and Omuman Tunisia Chan and Sasaya, and Abi Pia. Come and turn and turn, you know, and some let me abaso no, and I just a media once a MOB Pia Eco, you know, not World Cup and a Cosono, never to a mind penny for the bee, and some let him come on, maybe I told you a cuss a mind penny for where G7 Air Summit, a Toda, our Air Avian, not maybe I told you a door, my anything. Eddie France Mampenny, Emmanuel Macron, I was here, Donald Trump, I am America Mampenny, I was here, the Emperor of Qatar, and so was here. Now I told Waymon G7, and Penny for in here, and we are saying Penny for when I just want to control, we are saying, Woman Atanasam, Omutin Komano, now Omutanasam, Omutin Komano, and Yamusan, Amampenya, just a funny Donald Trump, and Emmanuel Macron, Omutin Komano, the Emperor of Qatar. 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or Bodima England 1982 World Cup now Nigo, Achasem, Oshayano, Mebatom, Enusum, Aya, Aya, Nasa, 28 Aya seconds, Mebato Clint Dempsey, 19, and Nasa, 2014 World Cup, no, 30 seconds, Ala Clint Dempsey, 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seconds, 1938 World Cup, Atoso, and some at the 7th fastest goal at the FIFA World Cup anymore 1938 and a Bayern referee Emile Aya Venante about my France 1938 World Cup 35 seconds and on the social goal Florent Albert at also Makumako and Kuno for Hungary 1962 World Cup on your goal maybe at the 9th at just an upper World Cup where you're very fast number 10 year Albert Dosu when on body my Hungary Obekaya and also body my Aya Romania 1931 World Cup, you know, 50 seconds and on the ball, at what you know, me patcho 11th, ayo refana Park Sung-jin, one on Apodimas ayo North Korea, 1966 World Cup, 50 seconds and on the ball, at what you know, Sesko Ayala, 1998 World Cup for Omayani Jerry Cross and as a Paraguay me patcho 52 seconds and on say goni, ayo the 12th fastest goal of the FIFA World Cup you know, dia tosu dumi ansa ayo Matthias Jorgensen, 55 seconds 2018 World Cup for Omanya Nijin and sorry Aya Denmark and after number 14 Aya Owe Sila me bato Owe Sila go no about 1966 World Cup anymore 58 seconds and on Susa go and a Juan Nikens me bato Beka Juan Nikens or Bodima Netherlands 1974 and yet 90 seconds where you top Aya 15 Aya goes about World Cup where you fast pa and I'm here one step amount no and to the FIFA World Cup 2026 you know so who's a player yes a goal na me patcho go no aye less than 11 seconds a echa say the fastest ever in World Cup no mo se me patcho 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Messi Abo World Cup mo. Se son obi abo Messi abaso. And upon me the statistics ni na to draw him out. So abe the oldest player for Argentina to score in the World Cup. Where the oldest air player in the World Cup for Argentina. Awobo Brace. Where the oldest player. Awobo Brace. A World Cup mo. And patom. Chesem. Obe kaya. Orani ting. And sorry. Aya nese. Roger Miller. And then the oldest player. Awase more than one goal. A World Cup mo. Messi abe the oldest player. Awobo hat-trick of FIFA World Cup mo a ban national team or the hat-tricks in the cost 61 I want and answer the career winner or the cost 61 a ban national team or the cost 11 I just name a koye adiamano now known as Zlatan Ibrahimovic adia tuja was a football and who Messi su aye player bio Messi aye goat no was this a Messi and World Cup and impa me ba to answer sabi bia obiti baby no waka and your Messi G World Cup na and the bamana aye goat or say nyano kre se Messi and G World Cup and kwa or your greatest of all time, and yes, Zlatan Ibrahimovic, then somebody to the animal, Mami Luis Nazario Ronaldo Dalima. They were told before and my game, no, and as our magic game, no, no Messi as a World Cup goes. I had 13, they were told Luis Ronaldo Nazario Dalima. Now I said 15, Messi Abu Hattrick, I was 16. Says I was saying Luis Ronaldo Nazario Dalima, ho, na Ronaldo Muturu Mutu say Messi, eh, the greatest of all time. Also, Pia and Camo Bianca says, Messi, no, if you are a football by Onimbo answer the tell Obia was it Messi among the mono aya dia Obia re ntimi fita anya ma Messi of football mono so Obia ntimi ewa mfi Messi anya ma waye no was it aya very elegant and a very historic and on aya run the thing adi Luis Ronaldo Nazario Dalima ni somebody at Twitter and am dia once am juma de no so a bibia answer ntimi ko kama ni akaka eba e wo FIFA World Cup no ma ya dia once am when him say player ni thing answer the Ruben Dias Portugal camp, yes, and they know Ayade games no on to me and certain money ya and from my Portugal mine no and yet me tell you tell once am I show no so me ba cho good news for Brazil ni sana ayade two for Neymar me ba cho if is Brazil ba World Cup na say Neymar and to me your 20 papa bia and that there two ya we say Neymar ni team no e be tutu mrika kama Neymar so Neymar anya nya group aya training ya so say Neymar ba start your group training so when your group training a cha say football no ntimi mo mani nya ye and team who start with personal training na I was saying do baby on the board here juma me ba cho no say do baby on the place ni na training bomb ya twen na wo so twi bi no mu twa na wo so twa bi e ba ni sana che say we fully fit ball no betimi abo and ti name and to me your group training no name good news ni say na name say be 20 kama e ma bi bi atime ko ye and ti the game against Haiti no they met ni say the Brazil medical team and the technical team no ni say very early and my branch for the name Santos da Silva Junior and ti decision ni say name e be twa bo Scotland game no the final group game and no moon is a name or better available now for Siakai Abuama Nema and Sotima Koye yes Brazil technical team no or more GDS still Nema I am very useful Nema bet you have Brazil a World Cup anymore because some group sentence in upon a Nema 1 year 100% Amobia or more GDS do not cut first now Nema bet you are Juma Kama Abuama Chesa Nema Tima Koye I'm sure that more anything on the Brazil no World Cup or much and some Miss Abetina Kano or Matin Amatina Yakama and you come on, Epa, Media Wonsam, Emma, Jumadi, and so come and be Piatima Koye, Utien, and Samene Bay, our Fiafian, and Tono, and Tono, and Chiaso, Yanko, Barcelona, Bobo Kona Soya, Barsa Fonda Tuta, Senamia, Tumamu, Preseason, almost starting our dead month of Aya July 13th. We about almost starting Preseason, our first friendly gamer, Barsa Ababono, Amu Body, Tap Birmingham City, our St. Andrew's Stadium, and Mumaya Gamer, Abaso, 31st of July, and a Barsa, Abasa Gamino, against Birmingham City. The meeting is about two or no. We are talking a place now. Just say, I'm quite no. And I'm a flick. I don't know what's our game, no. And your first friendly game, Bobo Kony team. And so the Barcelona Ababo, now for Niamatima Kokama, Adama Gomo, Sesem, you confirm, Sir Player, Aditan Bernardo Silva, when you're joining Real Madrid Bobo Kono, now Bernardo Silva, post no, yeah, you know, said they want joining Madrid, no, you will some a brand of fun, Alan Holland, Akotro de Guasia, so see you in the semifinals. Semi-final by World Cup and Asabia. Aye UEFA Champions League. Say send on your teammate bio. Why you know opponent? Or see you in the semi-finals. And yen some branch and there Alan Holland. I could throw Bernardo Silva and post na say na killer in Mbappe unim sa on Bernardo Silva. Oma Bobo pain. Emrebia chum no mobo and mamunako team no Mbappe so akwakotro. So World Cup to the best team in the world. And you player on the team or the killer in Mbappe. And Medan won some Emma Jumadian Sono. Mibato already team. And Florentino Perez on him might be team no and nobody statement about Bontain I'm a statement of the about tennisa I'm a report of Barca and I'm a UEFA as same way medical candidate now Sabobo Quentin and the Real Madrid I'm a report of Barca and I'm a UEFA and the greater case no I'm on the titles no and from free Barca and same I'm on the Champions League and Makumakum Ayap Nessa Miansa and from free Barca and same and the kind I'm on the 2006 Diano I'm on the 2009 Diano I'm on the 2011 Diano so I'm on the and the Madrid team no and the statement Aqua come here for Sam, Amunje, and for free club, and some at Barcelona, and Sam, because Barcelona, etching team among Fonsa, Barcelona faculty, Quanso, etch a Scadiman Negrera, Emma Jose Luis Enrique Negrera, no, your ba, and some your vice president, Edma Ruffis appointment committee was paid, and Tomoni Sam, Yadu Rano, and Yamo Yano, Ama Barca, and your advantage over other teams, no, I can't be a Barca, Timidin Kruabe, and the Mabi Timno, and the statement about Bantes of. Officially, I'm not catching UEFA for say UEFA and the titles. No, no, no, no, no, no, no, no, no, no, no, no, no, no, no, no, no, no, no, no, no, no, no, no, no, no, no, no, no, no, no, no, Kylian Mbappe. No, no, no, Kylian Mbappe. Yes, and no, no, no, no, no, no, no, no, Alonso. And no, Alvaro Abelo Coca. Yes, Madrid no, no, no, no, no, no, out of position. Sesem anda orani tedi Jose dos Santos Mario Felix Marino Amusim Marino Abetama and I'm an abo I had the right position. Number 9 na no opono I must say on your number 9. And to me, baby, as I said, John said, the number bar, and by the right air position of them, Jamaican Saman with Robo Connie, some person fixing that issue. I'm a person bad, but within the button in right position. Now, for any much more quick, I'm on the side here. Sadia Man with Baton Vini, and I'm someone turn on, and I'm there, Jamaican of him, Mamid, or Mubo Connor Soya, me about our branch of Makukuyara, not on your Atletico Madrid, yes, no, my view. A Casa Club and Italy Chelsea, and Atletico, Abbasan San Krata, nothing, a branch and about Atletico, dear. Yes, boy, no one or two, sir. Bobo Quenny, tell you, Real Madrid, I show interest for the more, and you're so friendly, Eddie Nicatan, sir. A match as if one side be here, a Munchenka, because it is a Madrid Ever panel, and a Madrid, I do offer a buyer, or Tia Sayan and Tem Emma Madrid, and some Eddie Fano, me Bacho, yes, Sabi Alonso, Chelsea Bobo Quenny and Canchen, sir. 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Atono, yes, I have Xabi Alonso Yapa. Now, I know that John Terry, that you just saw who he said. Satisa Padia, and a Chelsea team in Summer Woman, and also the do, and here some John Terry, and a former Chelsea captain, or dear Tucha, maybe I want some Emma, maybe I told Chelsea, help a goalkeeper, goalkeeper, and the team, and the Diogo Costa, the Americans are Chelsea from, and here goalkeeper away, one and a Portugal national team is a say, on that go, and some Edema Woman, yes, Chelsea, help a Diogo Ayo Costa, now the Americans are Manchester United for, or my targeting goalkeeper away for a very long time, and some Amukova goalkeeper, I found Sene Lomans and Sadi Napa, yes, goalkeeper wo Okon Hua, no ma bow, aya 60 million euros, and the chance for back try, someone sabeka goalkeeper in Teddy Jogo Costa, no better go, and so dema go more, man with Bobo Kono, Alejandro 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book, and as a defender now, Yefan Alejandro Bastoni, no, and also. I am mad with decision. Mad with any part that two players, you know. Yes, Jose, dear. I'm copper Rubin Diaz and Thomas Araujo Mubako. Nemo, yes, Jose. Send the target in the Sawanya. Dear man with 40 man, no, Obesha. Sabia, Nico Schlotterbeck. And now Sabia play and anything. And some Alejandro Bastoni. Say, come on, Sabia Jose. I'm not a target now. Obeka Chamber in the penny for this. I'm on for place in Mumia Nubako and from Reno. Sabia Nico Schlotterbeck. And now Sabia Branch and Italian Alejandro Bastoni. A command inside was some mad with. Bokono etia up to 70 million euros. Adima club and Inter Milan and San Omosaka play an FN Alejandro Bastoni and Yam Command also by Media one sub MO. So say yes, man with Timono play a funny Fadi Valverde on your Roland Chuamani, Omini relationship, Pia Omunia Namphobio, Omusiam Omunwa, not as Omakim, Sasa Crad Omun Kasam and Canino, and one Gabon Serbia. 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Nemo me asem madri timunum say say. Meba cho that two players. Yes omun in relationship. And Tama Madri Timun take a decision. Yesim ombebi sa Jose Marino Bio sen opesomu tomba akwa na already ni yesim Marino epe Fedi Vavadi. 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Barca Bobo Kono soya when him said Deco Akosha can in leave when he have Guerra about to agents no ayadian omen Deco ayebi bia demeted se bibia koye and to say Valencia for na tiasia have Guerra baba Barca say the 40 years here, Ken in Lee, Ababa Barca, Etene Barca, Kofa Ken in Lee, and you have Guerra, no matter the second, the Matimono, and you have Alfonso Moreira, where you're Portugal, and you're Bodimo Olympic Lone, Wababa do Colon Cromwell. Abani Medicals, Edema Bay of Oliver Cousin, na Jamaican is a scare Piumano, aye 30 million euros, and Tim Boynin ye, Yefana Alfonso Morera, Babetu, Achas and Abani Medicals, Abua Machas and Yama, and some Natmaquia de Maliba Cousin, Bobocono, Nabi Pia and Sotimaco Kama, na Danny Sabayos, Sasan in the future, one Monday, you know. Abuain and Casa when you serve your veteran Madrid, and I serve your Aunt Madrid, the maintenance of Madrid Bobocono, and then like I said, Rachel, so on Tessia, no one terminating the contract now for Uncle, and no, I have burnt anything, and some other INS, Danny Sabayos, Mami Jean Diomande, the Ivorian international boy way, or we boss Italia, or the Boba, or Jabon, no, the Bam, about 25 and 10 Rabante, so much one Jabon, the Finnish, and the funny Jean Diomande, or say Academy Lives in Bobocono, yes, in Liverpool, Fonu Gusso. So said the baby to know come here some Liverpool area nemum abambe kasi kasam ama sasa logic for ne say aye 120 million euros on budget yes Liverpool for say on betima pem so abedu 90 million euros there ya and the logic for ne chase na young joman the messiah kan and from Liverpool bobo koni no nkwani player a Liverpool for pair o mako bisa abrantani jin Eric Kefren Turam, where you met for that man to be Bobo Kono. You say Bobo Kono, tell the Liverpool pen in front of you, sir. Where you the new Georgino Wijnaldum. Answer Georgino Wijnaldum. O see Academy Liverpool. O Bobo Papa. O we boss Italia. And then Bobo Kono, tell the Liverpool for you, sir. Kefren Turam, no. O to say a branch anything. Add Georgino Wijnaldum. And to so when you are Georgino Wijnaldum, so to play about him no more. I bet you have Wapan. And then Kefren Turam, any player. A Liverpool for no. I could be San Asia. Started in command, maybe I want some ammo and run a better dress up. Why now you found a you body or your midfield at the Morocco for Osia Kedman Lee? I'll quite a ball of body to Brazil. I want the opening day of FIFA World Cup in the Nanya Sam Ketua Liverpool Echo Bissan. I saw a Lil, Sir Omuba Tawana, and then they mentioned, sir, Liverpool Penny Fono. Amani Abrante Fana Ayub Bwadi, the agent and sergeant command, and Ayub Bwadi, boy, no, ni bonipo, and the Liverpool Epeno, and the young command, no, so Abu Bapa, the Bato Jose Mourinho, on your Enzo 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to aya chatel na chatel no I want to win him some. I am not telling Ballon d'Or. Our fans, Paris, come on. If I turn dining here, I'm not being a Paris Saint Germain shop. Now, I'm not sure I Champions League, no, back to back. That's it. I go for them Champions League. I'm not the Germany pa. When I'm thinking we're going to go to the other side, we're say a container. I'm not the best one. I'm not the justice. I'm going to be. I'm not going to turn on. I'm not sure back to back. No, we just starting me not to all. And here Paris Saint Germain, the former Soya Bambi, I want some ML. Now, with him double suka, the tutor, Saint Luca Madrid, after the World Cup, no, about returning to Real Aya Madrid. Nemo, onim the Kodi Portia Madrid, Luca Madrid, I didn't hear, and I said, Luca Madrid, Omunima de Kodi Portia, Obeya Esraba Club, and it's in. And so I am Madrid. So be your baby assistant coach. So baby, I am your sporting director. So be your day. And you don't know what you're saying. Can you say? Now, I'm going to World Cup. And I'm going to say, Luka Madrid, very turning to club. And you're Real Madrid. And you're double suka. And you're going to say, I'm going to say, Emma Ujumadi. And so, legend.
0: Yes,
3: Nana Kofi Wusu and Sam Isaac.
0: Okay.
3: Opening at Nase. Portugal line up number.
0: Okay.
3: Against Democratic Republic of Congo. Na kwa mo tumede tu wana wapia tumuntem. Na ya Portugal line up. Ama mfasa World Cup no. Enu ane shasi ye.
0: But I chance so ya jene bachila santasi.
3: Okay.
0: Na ya ne Kofi Aristotle.
3: Yes.
0: And so I chuchu mkomo. Yadi kaka chwasa commentary no.
3: Yeah.
0: Yadi be free a ye pub hona ba.
3: Okay.
0: Yeah. Yadi be free a ye goldis a ye pub.
3: Goldis
0: pub. Goldis a ye pub. Santasi fanchile bra. Omo ene All Saints Catholic Church di nshu enimo.
3: Okay.
0: Kwa ana Kofi Aristotle wo. And in telan nche ye be cross over. Na ya ne Kofi Aristotle nswa di mkomo. Expectations to say.
3: Okay.
0: E diye na omo patema dia no mo ka
3: dia no mo ka
0: first fm team ne e ba ho
3: oh god
0: ahababo ne e te say
3: good
0: o ten point na say
3: yes
0: ya the hepper plus plus ne ba ho
3: hepper plus pavi and plasmos
0: ya ya ne ya de ba
3: and as a doctor ba
0: and the doctor
3: no,
0: doctor ba
3: ya yes o ba
0: na doctor sunin penifo ni nkomo na ya hepper plus world cup commentary
3: nanke I come
0: hepper plus world cup commentary
3: nanke I come
0: o ta say
3: asem bia no
0: e ti do akoko hu ji am no
3: ni nanko ma wi ni
0: e
3: ka kre
0: e
3: ka kre o ta say
0: we dey
3: Aye, Hepa Plus, Pavi Plasmos, Hepa Plus, Pavi Plasmos.
0: Commentary,
3: na edem, na
0: zebi ano. Office
3: was well. For nunu komano. Wait my biya man, now we. But just inu fatana pa.
0: Oh
3: yeah. Bracho, you're welcome. Thank you, sir.
0: Yeah, that's
3: very. Okay. Dr. Ben Baba. Na mami ma Portugal line up no. Diego Costa ne dem. Number 2, João Cancelo.
0: Okay.
3: Number 3, Nuno Mendes.
0: Okay.
3: Number 4, Renato Veiga.
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3: Number 5, Thomas Araujo.
0: Okay.
3: Uba midfield na João Neves.
0: Okay.
3: Vitinha, omunebo double pivot.
0: Okay.
3: Bruno Fernandes, ejin omanim.
0: Okay.
3: Attack ni Bernardo Silva.
0: Okay.
3: Pedro Neto,
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3: Cristiano Ronaldo.
0: Hey.
3: And o jamme ni jina ni mo. It is squad no. Nebom Democratic Republic of Congo.
0: Uh-huh.
3: I'm line up in here.
0: Okay.
3: Leonel Mpasi Nzau. On the home goalkeeper no. Aaron Wan-Bissaka. And so Ejina right back.
0: Okay.
3: Axel Tuanze.
0: Uh-huh.
3: Ejina Echirobi.
0: Okay.
3: Chancel Mbemba Mangulu. Ejina Echiro.
0: Okay.
3: Steve Kapuadi.
0: Okay.
3: Enzo defender. And Ata Masuaku. And
0: okay.
3: DRC. I'm about five defenders. Five defenders.
0: Okay.
3: Ukwa midfield na. Edo Kayembe was started Samuel Mutusami. Oko Kongo Mfene Sami Mutusami.
0: Okay.
3: Onujinem. Ngal Ayel Mukau.
0: Okay.
3: Our midfield on the Rastaman. And we move two strikers. Zhuang Wisa and Cedric Bakambu.
0: Born here 5 p.m.
3: Yeah, 5 p.m. Yeah.
0: Okay.
3: Live comment to Baba.
0: Mate.
3: And Tienim Baby Abeko. Is it Congo? Is it going to be there for Africa or CR7? Because say.
0: A couple four.
3: Match
0: is over. Daniel Kofi Adepo.
3: Umbrella is here.
0: Anes Adia.
3: Halana said 2 goals.
0: Hey.
3: Messi abo hat-trick.
0: Okay.
3: Mbappe said 2.
0: Uh-huh.
3: Ronaldo bese seny.
0: Antoine Semenyon so bese seny.
1: Yes.
3: Okay.
0: Semenyon
3: so bese seny.
0: Mas
3: I am so do on level no. Because I'm not for the World Cup not yesterday. Say place in baby abobo. But I'm saying say what can happen yesterday. Ko Halan as a 2.
0: Okay.
3: Mbappe as a 2.
0: Why am I watching? My concentration in ha. Na Fabio Grosso on transi.
3: Say Aka Hurricane ne Cristiano Ronaldo.
0: Okay.
3: Ndi ehwe de be kwa kwesi.
0: Okay.
3: Na me aduma and the live commentary be ba.
0: Ane.
3: Na ya cheche mbebre dia chro.
0: Ane.
3: The three lands me just as I'm call run I'm saying England the answer.
0: Masa ya gafo.
3: O say
0: yesterday. Okay.
3: Unim say eno bi bi say say how did I become a Ghanaian? 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
0: Ah, se eno a busisem a otena ha ye ye. 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
3: Eh.
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3: old team. 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
3: Or the assembly to me so.
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0: Daniel Kofi Adepo
3: Legend. I hope you are in the fine.
0: I'm good
3: above what the scoreline number
0: Masa.
3: I oh yes where a help plus a scoreline
0: meba
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0: above for any nyankopon yamfa omudini ni agro anything I mean aso

0: Portugal, Omar Diar Congo Famo, Joe Cancelo to Thomas Araujo, Portugal Piepia, Amu Piepia, Sima Baco, Eniabo, Portugal Piepia, Yetia, Jao Nevers Nice Cacra, Nanso Sobatraso, Vitinha Santa Circle, Renato Vega, Diar Congo, Yamon Cobb Biabo Munina. They are behind the ball, Joe Cancelo, or a Bonico. 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Portugal, Renato Veiga, Pierama Nuno, Nuno across the ball, Nasu Debi, Chancel Mbemba is defending gallantly. Where you born a French, no? Where you born a come baby? Portugal, Omania Breepa, Omosi Son Peso, Omoji World Cup, Redia, and starting it. Road to the final starts today. 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Share number 8, come on, the Portugal national team. Or I say, over to Portugal, I win a major tournament, a World Cup. Na bibia ya kama João Cancelo
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0: 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Engayel, on the club, born in the DR Congo, the born in the back. W, ya Jeffrey Nism, Nanso, DR Congo, Massa, Clam Alliance. DR Congo, they are defending their lines gallantly. They are leaving no stone unturned. Amoya be beyond the team, Bia. Some Portugal, quite. Emma Mura, Omachel, Uncosha Go, born or Benquafas of Portugal. Nuno Mendes to João Neves, Bruno back to Nuno, Nuno to Pedro Neto, Neto Pia, Boramedi Vitinha, Victor Machado Ferreira to João Neves, Neves, Opiara Bani Fafaso, Wanya João Cancelo, Opera Bona Sema Chance, Debbie, Debbie, Debbie, Debbie, Aaron Wan Bissaka, why you born a Fletcher, still danger looming for my friend DR Congo, Portugal! Ego! The Salazar of Portugal! João Neves! João Neves! Arguably the shortest man on the pitch! Rose above the sky! And on the Portugal! Attacking lead! Zone Nervous.

0: João Pedro Goncalves Neves. 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Pedro Neto Pedro Bono. The shortest man on the pitch. And rising above all. And one pin Bono. 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
1: Andy, once again, it was a very word header from a player friends. Jao Neves. Where a starting game now? Portugal for no one dictate the pace of the game. Ya dear Congo for no, yes, starting game as at 5 minutes to her. Omo and share them warm me or myself into the game to go ready and share them. I call her a bar the likes of Bernardo Silva, Mo, any Pedro Neto, even a Fernanda and as Fernandez, Bruno Fernandez of Manchester United. Oh, a bar money VT, I want to air anymore. And then I say, play a friend, say, nervous. What's me and you go? Where a bar dear Congo, Andy, Omo Bonas, Oma, here, Portugal. Because Portugal, Oma was Argentina, Ewini, about Portugal and Argentina, dear. One say Cristiano Ronaldo, we play about any time, yeah. Messi, ever yeah, they be pushing, say, on a soon sue a baby in tea. Yet this game, say, dear Congo for now, here, Ronaldo, and so bet me, you imagine it, Andy.
0: Say, dear Congo and Shaya, the boy from Madeira, on a Nedom, Amutomu Pioto, Bechania, Chimokayomo. João Cancelo, Sami Mutusami, the club on Madiar Congo, Yabo Simangwache, Simangwache, and Yabo, Ofe Dikai, Diar Congo and Sebi, Portugal Shabako, João Neves, and then Yango de Ma Portugal, I have Fox 97.9, Fox FM Takrade, and Demuo, Bibia Kokama, Penny for Boy Chidom. Tiensrobia, about Tujana, and I'm a say three, and the other man, Yako Gordis Pub, our Santas of Fantinebra, All Saints, a Catholic Church, Ninde Dianum Shape, Yakoman Croatian England, Yerian, the Black Stars of Ghana, and the Panama, and so the atwas 11 o'clock p.m., and Tianian Trunk of himself. Donko, and your embrace of Crodom, your Magaba, your Magab, your Yamobia, care to watch your pump him, and your Tija, Bonicra, Portugal, Nuno Mendes, Nuno Cavaco Tavares Mendes, Nanso, Vitinha, that he never sat upon, Rafael, Ocean Trasso, Neves, Pedro Goncalves, Neves, Jao. To Renato Veiga, Veiga to Vitinha, Vitinha and Mendes, Mendes, Mendes, Mendes, Mendes, Nuno Mendes, that's daddy. Chancel and Bamba, you bought a free nice. I'm a Portuguese guy with a throwing temper, so Nuno, what a bono. Nuno Mendes, Gianni Infantino, and Patrice Motsepe, Confederation of African Football President. And the Federation of International Football Association President Gianni Infantino, Penny Donald Trump, Efren Gianni, Bonnie Clark, Congo, Atamaswaku, Maswaku, Piabono, Ediama Brancha, Efreno, Edo Kayembe to Kapuadi, Steve Kapuadi, Kapuadi, Piaman, goalkeeper, Lionel Inza, Impasi, a Chabonet, Teteko, Panyai, Nuno Apem, Nasu Debio. Am I a friend of Congo, Juan Visa, already at box no more. Congo, I'm about to talk about Canada, Debbie. Cancel up my pee, still danger. Joe, Debbie, Visa, born or born, I'm born and impaired, a goal kick. Juan Visa, Sinitrino, Daco, it's a tanker. Dear Congo, I'm on Monte, say, Dogobi, no, I'm all quiet. Support us in Germany. Juan Visa, Silitino, Daco. Treno, ya kama, tega. 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Oye Pedro Neto, Nisabaka Neto, ahwadiya de. 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Pedro Neto, a control bone kama. Pedro Neto, Snaka de ma Chelsea. Oh, the English Premier League name. Oye Pia de ma, the back-to-back Champions League winner. Back to another Champions League winner. Portugal team now. Omo three Champions League winners. João Pedro Goncalves Neves, the goal scorer. Nawanya Victor Machado Ferreira Vitinha. And your branch of Frano, Nuno Cavaco Tavares Mendes. Omunya Ekra Champions League in him currently. And I'm going to do a World Cup. I'm betting me at the World Cup. Nasoswana, Bonica, Bernardo, Mota Vega Silva. Bernardo Silva, Piero Major Cancelo. Back to Silva. Bernardo, see how you're Galactico. Pia Aquatri, Renato Vega, Portugal. 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I'm going to run center circle. I'm going to run baby. Pedro Neto. Benkuma Faso. I say Piero Man Neves. Neves back to Abrante Afeno. Renato Vega. Vega to Thomas Araujo. Thomas Araujo, Araujo Jemu, Adiama, Cancelo, Cancelo, Wanya Bernardo Silva, Silva, Rafi, Rafi Ajifau, Atri Botum, Ayi the first yellow card of the game. Ha! Cristiano Ronaldo say one pen wire. Your starting boy, 15 minutes per my one pen wire, no man, yellow card. And a Rafi Abdulrahman Al Jassim, I say, Mina Midi Bono, we a footballer, Bobo, Naman Suminyam, Rafi. Me Siadia, no new hobby, Mim Penna, Obeyahona Ronaldo, Mim Maza, Mim Maugabakla, my money yellow card. And may I feel now, this will bring no man's hand on money yellow card. Edo Kayembe, Edo Kayembe, Anna Bernardo Silva, and the two for my wedding yellow card. Bibiadi Jamukama, Aaron Wan Bissaka for Congo, Pia Bonabedi. 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And you know, Edo Kayembe, Edo Kayembe, Kayembe to Abrante Afeno, Cedric Bakambu. And a chance for Congo! Cedric Bakambu, are you selfish? Cedric Bakambu, no options. Now, so, when Piabo on a ball shot, I'm going to deflect your corner kicker. Your ball, dear, the Seleção of Portugal. Cedric Bakambu shot on boy, no? Thomas Araujo, Sinacanema, Sporting Club de Portugal. Didn't want Jama Bona trash a corner kicker. Yeah, boy, Jetia, Portugal, my no. Simon Dunai, Portugal 1, Congo 0, Fox 97 Danai, Fox FM Taplade. 97.9. Bonnie corner, Congo, a Piabona for form, a China's Navy, or Bonobohu. Say number one, the Azanka referee player who is coaching goalkeeper. Bernardo Silva, Nancy Davio. Yama Pedro Neto Ankarana be referee na nini ho? Oh, Baba Nensem. Bakufu ako who dance for him. Yam Filipra, Congo. I'ma say we're Portugal from here. Edo Kayembe, number 25. Ah, Atamasu ako. Davio, Bonin, Nancy Davio. Portugal, referee offside. Referee watch it offside. And my Boko corner, so let me be a camera. Boko corner, so Portugal, I'm a share Coco, and a Congo, I'm a Kalanaya, Musi Blue, Sea Blue, the Democratic Republic of Congo. I'm a first World Cup, I'm a concede 14 goals. Yugoslavia, show I'm a 9-0, Scotland, show I'm a 2-0, and a Brazil, show I'm a 3-0. Since then, I'm going to call White Cup now, CBM, 52 years in here. The last time I Congo called White Cup, no. Yeah, who will be somebody or your pension? Or your buyer, you want to call be 8 years, no pension. Congo called Biache, 52 years, there's somebody who will be brother calling pa. Oh, baby, I want you. Yeah, I need you to have a woman say life begins at 40. You know, 52, yeah. I feel not on pie, but bomb pie, sir. I've got 52 years, and then say, we to Congo in the park, and 52 years in your uncle, white cabafe in Wasiaba. Bonabri Portugal, Bruno Borges, Dasova Fernandes, Manchester United, Sahel. And in Vitinha, and then João Neves, Elbo 1-2, João Neves, Pierre Renato Veiga, Veiga back to Bruno, Bruno, Bruno, Bruno, Pierre Veiga, Renato, Pierre Pierre Bonibarani, Pobi Diamano, Pierre Vitinha, Victor Machado Ferreira. So she carry bond the corner you never fail pa. Victor Machado Ferreira Vitinha. By EPO ni want me amo. To say you want the Champions League you know. One two nine man. Ronaldo rap right box him. Oh Pedro Neto. Chinchina pass what the map any. 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
1: Andy game ni mo ayi depa because I say after the goal me say eh dia Congo for mo e bagen we e player friend say Bakambu and e wisa we how omo e threat e Portugal defenders na me say after the goal omo abagem ni na Portugal on the other side Ronaldo ni abre pa because on and the best chance me catch us say Ronaldo e player back wa each and every time be a Messi e be bibu obo no e be push ni say onye bintu we e this game na ni abre say kwan bi a onu so be she evi even if you are one goal and two goals, no, on so ever fast into a game now, end to end action. Andy, game no more depa.
0: Game no more depa. The sports in the star. But it's on so two Johnny with Jamal. Johnny de Sadia and Yaso. I say Roma for some bonfire. No, do not know the big goom. Now, daddy, boo, boo, boo, boo, boo. Now, Bibia, I come out. Bra, brandy, nigga. One sound, I echo go this Pablo Santasi. So, Pesse, on Siaba, Pablo. O Pesse, Yaba, Ea, Obaho. Wono, Odia, Ea, Kuma, Rupa, see a major on your commentary. Bra, brandy, nigga. Ea, World Cup season. Yatatania Manaso, way at da form, Fufuna Four, at da form, bra. Kitwa, Bina, Yam Rama, Edwa, Homa. On so, dear. Oh, Juma, Opasi, and Bahu Dawa Jamal. There can LPM. Yeah, your commentary now, and I didn't know Mumausa. Now, I'm on for a ban of a barber tradition. Yeah, has it? The Boa Jahu Dora, and one and worry. We hear BBM. Joe here is on about Fox 97.9. Or the Banya, who are you? You have a Tom on here. Like I say, hey, a day. Damn, Kwana Waha. Hey, Yaman was that. Nyame ngos rada wa ha enti fabra na World Cup season we ye mo eye dawro ni famo na bibia nya kama opese wo no senka ye ko god is power fan tin brain na o compare no ye de no flyers ye de no banners 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your money brand, Yamaho Doro, Nenesca Fagu Bottom, not Bibia, and Kama, no Juman and Koso, from Penny Four, na and Omonin Koma, not a Jinch the Money P, not Bibia, and Kama, Jenambawe, Foul Pen, Foul 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
2: Andy o dia wa ben so so my catch was it the in so break no make
0: no
2: me anka said me team back with Portugal I'm close to Portugal and me pese Ronaldo se good na ranka me wie ha and my no I said, why so why am I? Who answer three? They have a card there. Do you know? But Portugal, Omuti.
0: Sure.
2: To be honest with you, Mahre, who say, yes, sir, yes, sir, you know. France with team.
0: Sure.
2: Spain with team. Sure. But Omar Lake, Omar front running yet that, I mean, fearsome, sir. And just a hepa plus. They have a card there. And the Mahuya, share that of Portugal. I mean, players or more, you make out here. Or more on Crown Crabia. I mean, my boat to the highest level in football, Champions League. The Osir Gono,
0: John
2: Nevis, only Vitinha, only now one team. Tisonia, Sanwa, a wow, Emma, Quercino, oh, you make out here. I think, sir. Although DR Congo nyeti ma betimi di ayesu su dia se Portugal betimi ha won so kwa kwa di weka but bo no mo bo manage em fe dia make out as di yes omo so want my yan watch out for am say omo ba weka up no message me was clear say omo person mo di weka and bo no mo bo no if omo di bi be kan kakra dia make out as ya na prepare me mpe pa pa pa 1-2 near do pom near kwa kwose on the say but I think say omo hold the ball now you could see say omo players omo team hold the ball omo passes is good omo vision as midfielders is good to what when they ha pure high line and then mahu bi o omo team do the center no ball dey make out as here omo mama so and omo use omo France in year 2-3 no Joao Cancelo and that of yes fantastic now Nuno Mendes there yeah, we are seeing that yeah, but number three.
0: Oh
2: no, I'm not the American out here. And now we number six. Papa, Timi hold the ball. And yet, give. So I think, sir, Portugal for no air bubble, and I mean, you didn't write to off per matches. I have and yeah, yeah, also, you can't France, yeah, you can't Spain, yeah,
0: Argentina,
2: so baby, what you say, yes, Brazil, and Yantre, baby, yeah, but I think that these are teams are very England, also after this match. I heard you almost on the bomb board. Say it is coming home in the end. WBI, it is coming home. Both are quiet, it is going outside. Have you got yes. So I think, Real Congo, yeah, bad. But where, I mean, the players are war, Portugal, team in Nuna, I know them.
0: Yes, the Grand Master, no other than Carol. The Grand Master, so far, second half, Nancy, be a bear. In the next
2: 20 one name is a true reflection of the game. Over Portugal, ball my ball. Yesterday, you know, the BBI show said, I'm going to be and I'm going to say, I'm going to by go to nil. And hey, true reflection of the game. Born on my ball. I'm deserve so much. Although, DR Congo, your chances back home, you Nanka, I'm going to be I'm also anti me, I'm for chance and I'm BB. But, as it stands now, 27 minutes, Portugal lead 1-2.
0: Yes, the Grand Master, and what's in the canal? Sir, what digesting game, no? What big game in your mouth? Said your bear, I'll bet you, sir. Nabi Bia, here come on. Yako Bonsio Nibiaba, Bonsio Gusso, Yako Bonsio Guniamaso, Yaba Twa Betraso, Atujani Jamal, Portugal in your corner. Chancel and Bemba defending the lines near pa 8 o'clock p.m. Go this pub. Our Santas of Antebraya Coho Croatia, England. Yeriana 11 p.m. Yadi Ghana and Panama. A game not to us. Tian only baby. I call Utaman Cassia Babwa Bra Fantebra Sports Crew no beer baho. Bra, no besia da entire sports crew. Bra, no besia obia. Live commentary, baba. Ti, ye pie free, ase ya. Ye jina. Ye match straight to go this pub. Our fan chine bra, for the next two games. All Saints Catholic Church. Oni na ye upset. Udru opokuware. Gate ni wano mabo, se jan shebi da o. Nwe urem. Go this pub, unye. Kwa. Bibia o pe bia o doko doko to bibia o pe bia e bi o ho ekoyo ni nyina bi o ho no kama na wanya bia bo bona bibia ya kama o the sports in the star chebia yes fanchine bra
2: big sort inside
0: yes and also adia nchine wo bia de yes yes the Grand Master, Obe Ramu of Fanchinebra.
2: I didn't know the iron. See, I heard you, Ramu.
0: Yes.
2: Because Fanchinebra obeyed the American what he has. I heard you, Ramu.
0: Fanchinebra.
2: Yes.
0: See, you know,
2: so I come
0: out. Be honest with the D.
2: See, you know, you're
0: or a guy, so.
2: See, you know, you're coming.
0: I'm a guy. See, go this pub. The Grand Master, if you have a fine, if you have a fine, oh, the Grand Master, and to be a sports senior starter. Now, what you want on some castle in the next 15 minutes? No, at Waso Jama or Benji in Fancy Seria, so Portugal 3, DR Congo 3, Benji, I know Boko Corners or Boko Corners or the Viviana Kama, Boko Corners or the Viviana Kama. The Chancellor Mbemba, Pierre Diama, Steve Capuadi for DR Congo, Shabona Setente Korean Panyai, Bruno Cavaco Tavares Mendes, Control Bonicama to João Pedro Goncalves Neves, Pierre Diama Diogo Costa, goalkeeper, Pierre Diama center back, Renato Vega Dian, watching the channel, Reflage Foul. On that note of Yafao Renato Vega. Ma Minjemu and Fama, the sports Iniesta and the duo Yaka Bom with the grandmaster. The football BBC in the MNS. Near the live commentary bow. Mami Yemu Fama Iniesta. Na on Twasu Fama. Iniesta to ya.
1: Riding team, Aminji and Dinaminfa live commentary in Twasu Mamo. Jabot 31 minutes so far, Portugal. Amu lead by 1-0. Go a player friend say. Jawo never say no. Dia Congo for no Omuntimi and Sakano. Meno ka say ya bo 31 minutes. Meno say ref no. Waji yellow card ready ama. Dia Congo player ba ko oba ba ni sem. Wase referee adam ya the referee si free ko uko di nsem oni. That was the situation. DLC meno say Chancel air in Bemba. Refino Eji, the first yellow card, Amano. Second yellow card in the game, Ryder. Chancel in Bemba. Men who say, oh, complaining bitter, and so Refino, I say, made a card, na more. The born of Manuka say, free kicker, Portugal, baby, a born down. So I'm going to make a come one, bet me another second goal. Player friend say, Mendes wa pega bon and so Dia Congo defend on a clean line still born in say hey born ewo Dia Congo for na frame wo Masuaku wa pia bon aba e ni co player hey DLC omo e bo biribia na nyumre pa hey hey omo atre plague e ko Dia Congo a boss shot born e deflection and so goalkeeper Costa wa fa bon very easy Kim Yembe on one a board that strike and so Costa was a boy manage Jamie. Jabot 33 minutes so far. Portugal Omoe lead 1-0. Bono akwedi Portugal for an affirmo. We pian bono area break player friend is Arajo. We pian diama Bernardo Silva, Manchester City player. But the bono call a year. The defender friend said Tuazembe. Portugal for no more dominating play so far. Bonabedi Nuno Mendes. We're Pia Bonis Adiama. Renato Vega. Portugal for no. They are very composed. Amu Pia Bonon Kakrankakra. Amu be Bianda Boni. Anyway. Bonabedi Bernardo Silva. 97.9. 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Portugal for na sorry take possession. 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play about aqua the love for Barcelona a very very great because when the transfer na how now we pushy oh pushy a onya download transfer no cancel or peba sa pa pa pa pa pa pa line now I am passe keep 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what the 30 ten abaku ba dia Congo for no omo onfa omo nche omo kra yenwe Renato Vaga we pia bo ne dia ko man goalkeeper Diego Costa they are dominating all the affairs of the game Costa we chabo ne tin tin tin ope player friend is Pedro Neto Nanso, Dia Congo for a club on a floor. Nuno Mendes, once again, Rafa Bonas referee see a throw. Mendes, Rama Bona trash here in T, referee see a throw. The head coach for Portugal, Roberto Martinez, man, who said, although Sawasha won't go, but still on in Sunugu Gem. On yeah, very concerned with the Holy Go. Bonway Fao, Portugal for an abedi Bruno Fernandes. We pia bo ne dia confimfia famo player friends eh Vitinha back to Bruno Fernandes or the ball na come eh defender friend is Thomas Araujo as e pia dia ma Cancelo back to Araujo Portugal for no they are building slowly from their own half amu making cash in say on betimi aboard the second goal eh born abedi Nuno Mendes Fox 97.9 Fox 103.1 live commentary. Hey, Portugal for na kwemi steko. DR Congo nanso. 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We piabone back to Vitinha. Or the bona komani goalkeeper friend is Diego Costa. Or the bona ma Vega. Portugal mu bobo and then you pa pa pa pa pa pa. Bona be di Nuno Mendes. The Paris Saint-Germain left back with Pierre Bonnet Diamant, Bernardo Silva back to Vitinha. Bonabedi Thomas Araujo. Portugal mu Eshishan Yoman Enso still Yoman Fire. Anyway, back to Vitinha. Dr. Congo Omu Engu Omu Enimasi Enyumre Kura. Playing 43 minutes with Portugal, conceding only just a goal. No, it's very, very incredible. Because Portugal mu a favorite in this Mundial. Anyway. Bonabedi Vitinha or drop very, very deep in the game. Obetibo no arrest obetimi ashe ne omaye Vitinha. We pia bo no sa kosro area koma. Nuno Mendes back to Portugal Vega. Ya bo 44 minutes. Still Portugal mu lead by 1-0. Bonabedi Jao Cancelo where we beating Maka Fefefe. We pia bo na se Bernardo Silva can they get a second and so Kinyembe Dimrikana and Subon Uncle once again was our blocky born. Where? Dia Congo Fonadia no Mutilet, Vitinha. What a player! So much quality in that midfielder. Bonabedi A player, friends, Jao Cancelo. Where Pia Bonadiama Bernardo Silva, Madrid player to be. Your piano to a ref in his solid and core. Ref in our solid aboard a menu foul lion in Parsi. What two Bonadiama. Player friend is a Kiyembe Atama Suaku Wate Praga Eko Anon Suwe Piyabo Anon Edi Ama Rastaman Throw One Stone Dia Congo Fone Di Empesa Ne Die Amu Timi Ni Mu Chemu Mienua Mienua Empesa Bona Be Di Cedric 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minutes in Antoso. Risa Kodi in someone into ref no Wajifa Odi Etia Dr. Congo Democratic Republic of Congo Chinese Utiana Edia Congo Portugal for normal retaining back possession real quick Bonabedi a player friend said Thomas Araujo we chabo on the ten ope Nanso born and call a dia Congo for napping on a floor. Kinyem Benanso, Nuno Mendes, or defender born still born in say a trash in a throw. Born 20 the Portuguese national team. Dia Congo Fono, Amunya Bar so far in the game. Bamenoka said, Portugal, a goal from Neves Inti. They are leading by 1-0. Bonabedi, player friend said, Ronaldo Vega. Or the Bonnie Colin was a Pian Eddie Abre. Player friend said, Vitinha. The Pian Bonnie, the man Nuno Mendes. Portugal, who a dominating play so far in the game. But goals in the air, Omar Shabakope. Thomas Araújo of Portugal. We piabo on the man eh Jao Cancelo back to Thomas Araújo. Portugal for any abutre pie piabo on kakran kakre o metro. They are gradually building the possession from their back to eh Dr. Congo for any half year. Bonabedi eh Vitinha. Aka just 2 minutes near the first half. Ringing a banaway Fox 97.9 Kumasi. Fox 103.1 live commentary. We eh. Portugal group him any day on game in a brown way. Bonabedi player friends at Vitinha. What twisted, what switched on it in Tintin way. Can they get a second goal? Bruno Fernandes. Nanso Atamasuaku, what a nice defending. What Pia Bonnet, Yama Cedric Bakambu. Dia Congo for Mati Praga Eko. A player friends at Masuaku. Masuaku, what cha a swing out. Bonnie said, what boss out? Oh. Bonnie a corner kick. That was a nice attacking play from DR Congo. Just look at their supporters. Yashoman and so one attack from Munya and a chance of match 2 goals. Bernardo Silva, Atamasuaku, our experience. We're seeing that kind of Premier League in Musa and Tiano Dia, a bad big stage party. I'm going to be into a Bernardo Silva and Yahana. Maybe I'm going to Chemikra. I cut just 1 minute. Near the first half, ringing a banner with Dia Congo in a corner. Now, sir, Tamasuaku, Nejna Bonnet, you are pegging in South Munina, ye. Masuaku, you are pegging on and so. Portugal, play an act, Prelebonnet, first to born in say. Captain for Dia Congo, chancellor member. Why you swing a chancellor and so born at a trash in a corner? Chancellor member, now, sir. What the form, eh, Yanchi, Yanchi, was son in a beer and room. Chancellor member. The captain for Dr. Congo, Bruno Fernandes. We defend the ball on the bat in the 9 hours. See, I'm going to go to the front and I'm going to go G Smart Ventures. G Smart Ventures. So, open home appliances, Papa Party, at G Smart one. 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I've been with G Smart. So open chest air freezers. A bath flash screen so as open 32 inches, 85 all inches. Open G Smart. What I've been so open quality decoders so as this World Cup air period. No better filia. G Smart. What rawa? I've been so open DSTV decoder. I've been so open Go TV decoder. I've been multi TV and canal plus. You know I've been here. Yamfa kona rewi ni yamfa twas ma. Bonabedi Dia Congo. Would this be their last chance? What trouble on a team? A chance for Congo. Open more. A goal! Dia Congo! Omuatekano in the last and best of the game. Just look at them. Player friend said, Juanin Erisa. It was a timely cross. And just look at the header. Dia Congo for Atikano me katiremo. Amu enye bad in the game kra. Time na swario Dia Congo. 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Dia Congo. 45 minutes plus 5. Time ni na swario me uza Portugal players ne complaining. Dia Congo. Cristiano Ronaldo Palai. That was a nice cross from Atamasuaku. Then look at the connection. What a goal. What a goal. Juani Risa Masa Kwatinu ya Kwabo Kwabo. Hey.
2: True, idiot. Bobo Braza. That's the end of the conversation. Huh? What true no? Shape no? Ni a new moon no? I don't know what you're saying. I was a boom, boom, boom, boom, boom, boom, boom, boom, boom, boom, boom, boom, boom, boom, boom, boom, boom, boom, boom, boom, boom, boom, boom, boom, boom, boom, boom, boom, boom, boom, boom, boom, boom, boom, boom, boom, boom, boom, boom, boom, boom, boom, boom, boom, boom, boom, boom, boom, boom, boom, boom, boom, boom, boom, boom, boom, boom, boom, boom, boom, boom, boom, boom, boom, boom, boom, boom, boom, boom, boom, boom, boom, boom, boom, boom, boom, boom, boom, boom, boom, boom, boom, boom, boom, boom, boom, boom, boom, boom, boom, boom, boom, boom, boom, boom, boom, boom, boom, boom, boom, boom, boom, boom, boom, boom, boom, boom, boom, boom, boom, boom, boom, boom, boom, boom, boom, boom, boom, boom, boom, boom But I'll blame the Portuguese players. You know, after the hydration break, no, now I said, "Boy, no more body diagro." Obiti say Bernardo say. Born a war, born as war, born man home. Vitinha dia no prepare. The whole nervous dia. I say they want to enjoy more, born more than goal scoring. This is tournament. For Christ's sake, this is tournament. They are not feeding Ronaldo anymore. They make I just say, mean in the 45 minutes, me who pass by who crack Ronaldo? Make I just say pass with the you know Ronaldo crack by saying no. You see, I think say coach didn't know Mankasa. We know say we are very good players. We are players that we carry ball, we can hold the ball, but those are too much. As a ball, the ball, I'm enjoy them more. What you say? Who go no so you go? I mean, who ball am I boya? I say by now Portugal quality because. My enjoy the possession more. But you prepare, you don't want to prepare, you want to control the amount of prepare. Any ghost, ghost in the FFA. You make it as here. Who set ready here? Who to be bobbies? By leading one goal, team now in a bonus way, very determined. All right, I'm a commitment level now. It was through. And now, Oba Africa, country back, when you know a boom, ADR. Look at the place. English Premier League. I hope one number. Most of their players in the boy English Premier League. It's in your players are omu who players be no omu. Obi to say Bruno Fernandes. Or no ma why move as a visa na say one.
0: Visa.
2: No na about English Premier League. You make out there say. Tin you be ade hu bia. But you more Dr. DR Congo for about so. I mean in the second half the strategy omu defend ye omu make so say Portuguese for the ball high line so ye no counter breaker ni apane so men and akofa go na ba omu team ye anya equalizer so I think say omu nyina ankomra second half coaches ni nyoma nyimo yi say ana Portugal for be born there I'm sorry for them unya team an attack ni potent enough I mean all good midfielders are omu visna omu make apane so
0: just does the grand master ana what is it? Oh, church and some with the mono. The first half Abanaria, and after 52 years, 350 minutes, the Democratic Republic of Congo, the Leopards, the Sky Blues have registered their first ever goal in the history of the FIFA World Cup. Juan Visa will go down as the first player in the history of the country to score the first ever goal at the biggest showpiece, the Mundial. First half of Bonaire, 97.9. Portugal 1, DR Congo 1, G Smart Ventures, Nadaroma, and the live comment, you know, Timidia Brown, G Smart say, Odia Bra, na home appliances, you know, home appliance burn out. Say a fridge na ope, or so fridge na or tabletop, or double decker fridge ni biwa ho, or chest freezers from 100 liter to 750 liter, or biwa ho, flat screen TV, 32 inches to 85, obenya bidi amao, ope oven, ope rice cooker, kettle, blender, iron, makacha o se, watadia na mani mwamu wa se ya madie, na nisha mfempie, tu watadia, iron, Koji Smart Adventures, Koji B. 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Live commentary di free wabrew. Yatran 7:30. 8 o'clock na game na shas ye. Samson and the Black Stars, the shining star of Africa. Elbo Panama, 11 o'clock p.m., 10:30 sharp. Ni atnase, na the entire sports crew. Ye rum elho. First half abonawe ye. Ye die and waba. Ye ba. Ye the second half no. Elba betwasu the amount. Stick and stay. Enchimo fidi no. Enko baby. I have Fox 97.9.

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1: Jose Nipa Beza Bionia Diasa.
0: Mamin can say near OT Fox 97.9 said the amount is a large air stream. And after say airport a pan home, one more so said you didn't see a month or so better near can say for Tomo Ashington. But you are Hanoma, TV so makes me ask now, the term can you form can you phobia, seven months and Kobita, not the ever go on. There's a nice air place for Hanoma, who makes me ask now, and of course, go this part, a place to be. And then the next game is early 8 p.m. Kosiam, Omanity, a day, England. Over here on Hanoma, the shall be for them, one more enjoy the first commentary. And I would say, Upiamra, maybe I will be an or maybe I was fantastic. Fantinebra, call this pap, our Fantinebra, our Saint Catholic Church. Now, make some year pa, not the old team, make me abana mono of every team has a terminal, make a meeting, terminal, pay a free, and come go to the car. And Famoti, Emma Sabi, Emma Ninzi, and a free in our Babish, and Emma Lopai, and say, go this at all near Canada and Sadoko Loco. And I'll say, yeah, over to me, and you're good, and Numna, what to me I have to say, or if you ever ask, I say, over to me after, now if you ask me after coming, no one came in here, and you free, Obanswa around, and I'll say, if you have Janene, near Canada, and Namwa, O Parino, over to me, and you see, who we have, who know how am I? I'm in Kaka, environment, and I'm watching my poor Emia up on me. Coffee. I'm fine girls or more said Ghana College. Most want to say, when I or more support near Canada, say Portugal, almost all represent Portugal, comma. But the permanent college has to do with Ghana College, you know. We have a report, I mean, my own video be on my mom will show you Facebook and YouTube. Fantastic. After Bank, I say 2:45. Now, Ghana Jesse, my media or Tommy, I want to say, Roman Hill Station, Honum, not a fact, Anna and Nipa. In your beautiful Ghana colors, the red, gold, and green. Now see, Ghana is Ghana. And she's the biggest in the world. And Kasakura.
1: And you can
0: see. Who is just being a member of the girls in the Kadia? One more with you. And my baby girls in the world. Now see, one more imagine your cancer. Ghana just in the only video. Young fine show. And you set up last. Tavi.
1: And Plasmos.
0: Set up last. Tavi. Plasmos. The tears on three. At Aroma. What do we need? Ever the children. And one year cancer. Go this cup. Restaurant, and I said, I'm about to go. And I say, come on. Security, I am very tight.
1: Okay.
0: I am near security. I was so.
2: Because all the place, the facilities, the roof, make a say,
0: you show and winning pedia, some from a temple to do a tour, and

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1: facts.
0: No one to carry live commentary, Ebe Mamo. 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
13: Auntie for one, na a dear Ben Hawa, if you are cut up by whom Corbett, let you see, I was some one or son.
14: Nem Bayaria, Midinetia, Unia, Risada,
13: and then Reman, and not to be Ganyo Spiritual Herbal Center. So, so move off for Sikana, ye Abba, and I'll do Bunny 18 that's so Connie Ari.
14: No, no, son of mine.
13: Nana to be Ganyo Spiritual Herbal Center, or say a rabbit to say a tray, a dumbo, fibroid, Obia Onyaba, stroke, and I say a yes soon, Monamu Yadia, or sound so a spiritual protection on Wasobia, soon so more Bamba, dear Morden. 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
2: 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Ema Reverend and Mrs. Bernard Opon ja wanu mechri. Mr. Bernard Opon Jr. Yuki. Miss Jacqueline Opon Yuki. Mr. Jason George Opon Yuki. Mr. Bafua Samoa Tutu US. Mr. Edwin Opon Yuki. Mrs. Edwin Opon Ata US. Mrs. Mamita Opon Anku Mada Aku US. 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
5: A promo for dear Moko Pasapuma may have the papa. Worsham Rewan and Cocra, show me what dinner.
3: Shet, and I can say Yaks and Mixa, and I'm a promo for what this I do. Says Mr. Wopo, man for Yale malaria, jaundice, fever, typhoid, and when I'm ya. Oba prepares and on the be. If you say a fear BM, Yaks and Mixa, it will move Yasuda won't be. And what do I want you? Will do crumb your body will see a communal labor. And can Murphy will be an awarding baby.
5: What was I mention when you have?
3: Come up,
5: sir. Yaks and Mixa, no to chroma for malaria fever, jaundice, and no one am a Yawaguno. Can you and I make coffee? Na meti ya pano enu na ji mi o
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0: and a Marcus Rashford and Sasa Bako. 4-2. England, I win on first game. Our the FIFA World Cup, one of the favorites. Omasa, Argentina, I say. Favorite in France, I say. Argentina, I say. England, I say. Portugal, about draw. Spain, about draw. It's ever heard the Aka, maybe I'm a Kakosi. Baby, Susai. And the brother, one of the Kakoku, and you. Senior year, Yahutale. England for Croatia. Two. Andy Kyle. The last one. Snappy. Yemfa and your supporters reaction can come. And I'll have it. And it's all.
1: Chairman, I'm not asking. I'm going to check Ghana and Libya. Most especially, boys not my ever born. So I heard the quality. I have Croatia, sir. Now I require England. Oh, my first one in Marina. It's a warning sign to the Black Stars of Ghana. It's a warning to every Ghanaian now supporting the Black Stars with your heart. Because Bola England, I born in you know. Say, oh, hey, line up now the two Ghana. Me real proud. Because, oh, squad, I had the forward cap. Oh, hey, line up now with the two Ghana. You say about the Rag Ghana game names. But your squad, your lineup, and there you create the forward cap now. It's the experience of a pioneer friend, Carlos Queiroz. Aside Carlos Queiroz, you should have Nippy, you're special, you record this edition of the World Cup. Because most of our players are more experienced, you know, on my paper. Players now more form. Thomas Tepat in the form on the court, on the camp, on the game, no team will be due to a lot of reasons. And who a game will be here? Who a gun and here? I am Bessie Show. But I'm saying, we're team no matter now, no matter. And for England, after taking the first 3 points, they were the favorite who have drawn by. And indeed, the 9 way, our quality now come to bear. Thomas Tuchel tactically, while making sure so there's not good talent ever took form. Because two coaches, you know, this is the first time I took out Elbow World Cup, maybe. But Dalic was at 2018, Dalic was at 2022, and Dalic is here again 2026. And Zlatko Dalic was part of the squad that Croatia had called France 1998, equally third, no? So in terms of World Cup experience, coach no baby, and the chair Thomas Tuchel. But Tuchel chair is all squad quality, all squad depth, into a substitution in Biana. Now, but it's a game with Yaman. And Yamon Penny is on Thomas Tuchel Abasso, Yamon Hurricane, Edwards Abasso, Nebono, and I say a lot of improvement. And Elbom Yepa, on joining defense, on linking up between defense and attack, about goals, and also about goals, and also 2 goals. And look at the vital blocker. Oh yeah, in the dying and best of the game. To England here, we are an all-round team. Almost hands was squad depth and quality. It is no wonder we are one of the progress said this World Cup, you know, on betting the Croatia at your proper level. Actually,